0: Australian community who are the first to volunteer their help and to lend a hand to their fellow community members. It is a generosity that extends to building the prosperity of our nation too.
1: Meantime, Prime Minister Modi's visit comes as Australia and India shake hands on a nuclear energy deal. The founder of Nuclear for Australia has welcomed the landmark agreement to facilitate uranium exports in a bid to help unlock India's clean energy future. Will Shackle says Australia is home to the world's largest known uranium deposits, making it perfectly placed to capitalise on the increasing global interest in uranium to fuel nuclear energy. The National Farmers Federation's questioning the logic behind the approval of Tasmania's biggest farm to a UK pine plantation investor. Laura Devoy has more.
2: It was confirmed this week Federal Treasurer Jim Chalmers and the Foreign Investment Review Board had greenlit the $100 million plus sale of Rushy Lagoon to the Tasmanian Natural Asset Trust, managed by the UK's Gresham House. The 22,000 hectare property had been known for its dairy and beef production. NFF CEO Mike Guerin is calling for a review of the Clean Energy Finance Corporation's mandate, saying there are concerns other potential buyers may have been disadvantaged in the process of allowing the sale to a foreign forestry fund. He says the community did not want this outcome for the property, and there must be reassurances this sale will see the agricultural land used for its best purpose.
1: Explosions have been reported near Iran's main nuclear power plant as the US and Iran continue to trade strikes. Iran says it's targeted American assets in Kuwait, Bahrain and Qatar. The BBC's Caroline Hawley reports.
3: US Central Command said it had struck 90 targets, including missile and drone storage sites. It didn't mention civilian infrastructure, which Iran said was also hit. The BBC has verified footage of damage to a railway bridge close to the border with Turkmenistan, and Iran said another stretch of train track was hit between Tehran and Mashhad, leading to passenger services being suspended just hours before the assassinated supreme leader was due to be buried there. Efforts to reach a wide-ranging deal between Iran and the US had been put on hold for the week-long commemorations.
1: And taking a look at sport now, swimming star Kayleigh McEwen is out of the Commonwealth Games in a major blow for the Australian team. The five-time Olympic champion revealed she has glandular fever and will miss both the Glasgow event and the Pan Pacific Swimming Championships that follow.
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6: 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I just like it.

Hope you like that song as much as I did. It's a recent new release by a group called a French folk music group called, because I can understand French, Oiseau, a groupe de musique folk français originaire de Clermont-Ferrand. So this group was formed in 1999. It's a French musical group that plays a lot of folk music. And then before that, we heard a really beautiful song from an Irish vocalist. Her name is Carrie Hawkins. Carrie Hawkins is a young singer-songwriter from County Kildare in Ireland, and describes her style as an honest blend of American country and pop. And obviously she has a love for country music, so I hope you enjoyed those two tracks, especially that last one. Got an upbeat rhythm, really want you to get into the... Oh, and I forgot to tell you what it means. It means le meilleur vin means the best wine, for all you wine lovers out there. All right, that's an appropriate time, I think, to have a look at the weather. We're in Albany right now. It's 11.1 degrees, but it feels like 8.9. Winds are west-northwesterly at 11 kilometres an hour, with gusts up to 13 kilometres an hour. Humidity is 90%. The UV index is 2, which is low. Barometric pressure is 1,019.9 hectopascals, and we've had 3.4 mils of rain since 9 a.m. yesterday. Today's forecast is cloudy with a high chance of showers, 70% likelihood there, most likely in the late afternoon and evening. Winds west to southwesterly at 25 to 35 kilometres an hour, with a forecast maximum of 15 degrees, a cooler day than yesterday. Also around the region, Denmark shower or two with a top of 15, Bremer Bay shower or two, top of 17, Noongar up cloudy with a top of 15, Juramungup cloudy also with a top of 16, and Mount Barker cloudy with a top of only 14. Looking ahead in Albany, Saturday will be cloudy with a low of 11 and a top of 15, Sunday cloudy 11 to 16, and Monday cloudy with temperatures between 10 and 17 degrees. All right, that completes your weather update for this hour. Just if you are heading to Perth today, well, Saturday is going to be cloudy day. 18 degrees, Sunday 18 degrees, and Monday 18 degrees, you're heading that way. If we do have visitors, well, we probably do have some visitors in Albany, around our beautiful city, do take care. And by the way, the roundabouts are not hard to navigate if you follow the arrows for the correct directions and don't try and invent your own way of getting around the roundabouts. Okay, I love the land of no traffic lights. All right, your next weather update will be with the boy from Cogenup. His name's You, and with his show called Yous T Gif, whatever that means. I might have to ask him when he comes in. If you're listening, You T G I F. Oh, it must have something to do with Friday. Too good. It's Friday, maybe. Anyhow, he'll tell you, I'm sure. All right, let's continue with some more music.

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Yeah, love that song, The Carpenters. There's a kind of hush all over the world. It's just one I remember from my childhood and always enjoyed the lyrics and the rhythm of that song. And before that, we had another good song too, Billy Thorpe with I Told the Brook. Thank you, Roz. Roz loves that song as well. I thought it was a great song, a great song to play. And yeah, I've got to say, I haven't heard that song very often. So there you go. You build up your repertoire that way by being on air. And I say, Roz, you're very famous because you woke up our SMS line this morning. Just remember, the SMS line is always open, 0483 951 009. We'd love to hear from you, whatever you've got to say. Any kind of feedback you want to give us, constructive or otherwise, that's part of the deal. So we do our best here at Great Southern FM. We're all volunteers, don't get paid a dime, but we just do it because we love to do it. All right, hope you're going to like these next few songs. We've got ABBA with Fernando, another one. I love ABBA apart from that, but it's just ones that stay in your mind. And then we've got John Denver with Take Me Home Country Roads and Neil Diamond with A Beautiful Noise.

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0: Hello, this is Wendy, and if you like the classics from the 60s and 70s, you'll love my program on Tuesday afternoons from 3 to 5 p.m. Memories are made of these.
1: That was John Denver with Country Road, Take Me Home, Country Roads. And before that, we heard ABBA with a track called Fernando. You're on Great Southern FM 100.9, where the time's approaching 28 minutes to 9. Looking into the community service announcement file, the Museum of the Great Southern has got an exciting school holiday program, 4th to 19th July, with an exciting ocean-themed program, Sea Country, Stories of Shore and Deep. Looks interesting. 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Little Sailors are well catered for too, with engaging and interactive storytime sessions that bring beloved seaside tales to life, complete with a tasty picnic treat to enjoy along the way. 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That's 9841 4844, and that will put you in touch with the Museum of the Great Southern. All right, I'll be on air for another 27 minutes or so. Very quiet here on a Friday morning. I'm used to Tuesday morning when every Tom, Dick and Harry is in here. And we've just got Linda's just turned up this morning, our lovely reception lady. And she's ready to take your call if you need to speak to us about anything at all. Please try to be kind. Anyhow, have a great day. You will be in shortly to take you through from 9 till 12 midday. And then who do we have after you today? Well, we have Rock Across the Ages with Boy Blue. Then we've got some GSFM non-stop music for 2 hours till we get Hardy and Tom, Junior and Senior, coming in for their show. And that's from 5 till 7. And then we have Brad with a track with a show called 11 Lite, L-I-T-E. I gather he doesn't know how to spell. Anyhow, just having a dig at Brad. All right, so let's continue with one of my favourite tracks from Neil Diamond with A Beautiful Noise.

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0: Oh, I love that song too. That was Cotton Fields by Creedence Clearwater Revival, another song I remember from my childhood. Just had a really lovely phone call from one of our listeners, Helen. Thank you, Helen, expressing appreciation for the music I've been playing this morning and for the program. Have a great day, everyone out there. Some of you are getting, probably just about getting moving. The sun's trying to creep into the studio. It's been rather chilly this morning. We're currently sitting on, let's have a look. We're currently sitting on, just get this mouse to work for me. Currently sitting on 11.2. It's slowly trying to keep up to our maximum today of, I think it's 18 degrees. If I remember, no, it's only 15, so it's going to be a pretty cool day today. So quite a bit cooler than yesterday. All right, coming up, we have, 18 minutes to go, and then you will be in. I think he's just coming through the door right now. So welcome you. Looking forward to your show, taking us through from 9 till 12, and I'm sure he'll tell you what TGIF means. You know how you have all these acronyms for things on the computer that you work with, and GIF? GIF is a particular kind of file that you save, but this is called TGIF. It's probably got something to do with Friday. Too good, it's Friday. I don't know. Anyhow, he'll tell you, or he'll tell me. Let's continue.
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0: Yes, no one knows what goes on behind closed doors. A lot of truth in that song. That was Charlie Rich with Behind Closed Doors. And before that, the Beatles with another one of my favourites, All Bloody, All Bloodda. And Helen solved our riddle of TGIF. It's Thank God It's Friday. That's the name of Hugh's show. And Hugh's in the studio, ready and raring to go with his regular brand of music. All great for a Friday morning. I'm always listening after I've usually done the vacuum cleaning and some of the house cleaning. I've had to readjust my Friday since I've swapped with Peter T. So yeah, you know, you're in a routine, and then suddenly you change a routine, and you've got to juggle three things at once. But anyhow, I'm retired. Got plenty of time, they say, about retirees. So anyhow, we're going to have a track now after this community announcement called Chosen Few, Let Me Down Easy, and then John Williamson with Missing the Kisses.
1: So what did you do on the weekend?
2: Oh, you know, just stayed at home, acted as a taxi for the kids. There's just never enough time to get things done. You?
1: I went hiking and canoeing with the kids and got qualified as a snorkeling instructor. But I know what you mean. The weekends really are too short.
2: You did all that?
1: Yeah. I mean, why should the kids have all the fun? Join Scouts as a leader. You'd love it.
2: Oh, the kids would too.
1: Do it. Just go to joinscouts.com.au.

Well, that brings me pretty much to the end of my program for this Friday morning, my first Friday morning ever. So thank you for being with me this morning and for allowing me to share this music with you. I've still got to think of a name for my Friday show. Maybe you've got some suggestions. You can SMS the studio, or maybe I'll call it Breakfast on the Hop, since I generally choose a random range of music, try to be a little bit different. And I also like playing a lot of new Aussie tracks, which get emailed to the station from time to time. I don't play them all, I don't like them all, but I try to promote new artists, singers and songwriters. All right, I'm going to leave you with John Williamson. We should get time for most of these, I hope. Missing the Kisses, Johnny Cash, If I Were a Carpenter, and Anne Murray with Snowbird. Goodbye for now. Have a great Friday and enjoy the sunshine while you can.

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1: Hello, I'm Alyssa Delfs. Outrage is building over Telstra's network disruptions as the head of the telco returns from overseas today amid public scrutiny. The outage, caused by an early morning software glitch responsible for controlling time, caused widespread disruption across transport, businesses, emergency services and healthcare. Police are also investigating a possible fatality in South Australia in relation to the 000 outage that was resolved yesterday. CEO Vicky Brady has apologised for the impact the outage had.
2: We have let our customers and Australians down, and for that I am deeply sorry. I understand how much Australians rely on us to keep in touch, to work and stay safe. I also understand the broader impact on the community when services go down.
1: Meanwhile, many regional train services have resumed across Victoria today, but after commuters were left stuck for 2 days. The V-Line disruption was caused by the Telstra outage, which also impacted services in New South Wales. While the Victorian government says V-Line will reimburse rail passengers who incurred extra costs, Premier Jacinta Allen is calling on Telstra to match it dollar for dollar. As Iran and the United States engage in a second consecutive day of strikes, the foreign minister has voiced her concerns. Both nations have sent barrages of missiles in recent days after Iran attacked tankers using the Strait of Hormuz earlier this week. Speaking to the ABC, Penny Wong says the world wants the ceasefire to hold.
3: We see continued sporadic conflict. What I would say is this: the world really is looking to this ceasefire to hold, to firm up. The world wants to see an end to this conflict, not just for the peoples of the region, but because of the effect on the global economy, on energy markets and on the hip pocket of so many people around the world, including Australians.
1: People working in the residential aged care sector are encouraged to share their experiences. Shannon Kirkwood has the details.
4: Public consultation has now opened for the Independent Health and Aged Care Pricing Authority's pricing and costing advice to the Australian Government. Stakeholder feedback will inform the pricing framework for Australian residential aged care services. The authority is also asking for feedback on the potential impacts of transitioning to the Aged Care Act, along with supplements and grants for specific care needs. The Act is facing criticism from providers who say growing compliance demands are diverting resources from direct care, while the system is also being described as too complex.
1: And tributes are flowing for Welsh pop singer Bonnie Tyler, who died overnight at age 75.

0: famed for 1980s power ballads like Holding Out for a Hero and Total Eclipse of the Heart, Miss Tyler's family says she died unexpectedly in hospital in Portugal, where she was being treated for illness. And taking a look at sport in NRLW, Tamika Upton has helped guide Brisbane to a 22-16 victory against Cronulla overnight after making history by becoming the first NRLW player to win two Dally M medals last season. The star fullback earned another milestone yesterday as the first player to reach 50 tries in the competition. The 29-year-old achieved the tally in style, scoring a hat-trick to pull the Broncos back from the brink in the second half. And World Cup action continues today. France have defeated Morocco 2-0, securing their spot in the semi-finals. France will either face Spain or Belgium in next Wednesday's clash.
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2: Then slotting a second just 6 minutes later, France will now face the winner of tomorrow's clash between Spain and Belgium. Fremantle remain clear at the top of the AFL ladder after their come-from-behind win last night over the...

Well, nothing like a surprise to start the morning. That was Pink Floyd, Us and Them. And, well, I'm not too sure it should have been there. But it's played and it's quite good. Thanks, George. Some great music there. Particularly like Obladee Oblada. Always gets you going. And good morning, Linda, out there on the desk. This, in light of Albany's Maritime Festival, which opened a few days ago, makes up most of July with some wonderful events, I thought to do the ocean and or ports, sports, snorts and rorts on both the edges and the depths of the ocean. The beach goes on. So each song, well, apart from Pink Floyd, who jumped in there out of the queue, each song is somehow, perhaps very tenuously, attached to the ocean or the shores around the ocean. Looking at the weather, we're looking for a top today of 15 with showers easing. At the moment, there's a nice little bit of sunshine on North Road. Looking beautiful out there. Possible rainfall 1 to 4 millimetres. Tomorrow, a shower or two, 11 through 16. Sunday, a shower or two, 10 through 16. Monday, a shower or two, 10 through 16. It sounds rather similar each day for the next few days. So we'll just continue on with it. And we'll start off with Split Enz. 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

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It's a great community art hub with regular exhibitions in a terrific gallery space which is open to the public every Friday, Saturday and Sunday from 10 a.m. to 4 p.m. Explore your creativity by joining one of the art groups in a friendly, supportive environment. 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

0: Mary Hopkin there singing about a wonderful tropical place, Tama Harbour. The real Tama Harbour is a remote and windswept islet located on the rugged west coast of Tasmania, and it's belted by the almighty Southern Ocean. It's not very tropical at all, known for dramatic winds, wild waves, and lack of tropical foliage. Oh well, what's a little bit of using a name when we don't need to? Before that, we had the Little River Band with a Cool Change out on his yacht, and Split Ends, 6 months in a leaky boat. As we said, we're doing songs today that all have to do with the ocean. And as we said, somewhat tenuous. Certainly Pink Floyd had nothing to do with it. That was my fault, no doubt, but wasn't meant to be on the playlist. Let's continue on with the Denver Men, Surfside. Now, Digger Ravel and the Denver Men were an Australian rock and roll instrumental surf band. They formed in 1961, and they could belt out a tune. So Surfside from the Denver Men.
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0: Yes, and in that last wave, we all got dumped. The Denver Men, Surfside. It is 28 minutes to 10. You're on Great Southern FM 100.9. Hugh with you through till 12 o'clock. Thanks for tuning in. 12.6 out at the airport at the moment. Feels like 10.7. The wind, well, it's only the merest zephyr at the moment. Westerly at 9 kilometres per hour. There's no fire danger rating. The UV index is low. There is no discernible rain activity on the radar screen. Plenty of cloud on the satellite screen, but at the moment it's not dropping any of its contents on us. So let's continue on. And Roger Whittaker, The Last Farewell, he was on a radio show, was calling for people to send in poems that he would put to music, and The Last Farewell was one of them, as submitted by Ronald Webster. And he said the idea came to him whilst he was riding on a bus home from work in Birmingham on a dreary, rainy evening, and wishing he was anywhere but on that bus. Well, he certainly made a good poem, and Roger Whittaker made a great song out of it. Roger Whittaker, The Last Farewell.
1: Whether you're driving or just need to fill some silence, feel free to tune into some news, events and melodious music, some local, all handpicked. And hey, you just might find a new favourite artist. 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I'll see you soon.

Though death and darkness gather all about me, and my ship be torn apart upon the sea.

great song, Roger Whittaker there, The Last Farewell. And hello to Tim. Tim's on his first day of long service leave. Well done. And listening in. And, well, he also said TGIF means thank God it's Friday, which is quite correct there. Thanks, Tim, for your message. Now we'll continue on with Dave D, Dozy, Beaky, Mick and Titch. They're one of my favourite groups from the 60s. And The Wreck of the Antoinette. And the Antoinette was a 1,100-ton bark built in Yarmouth, Nova Scotia in 1874 and was used for the transportation of goods. And she struck land on Tuckamuck in 1889, requiring the entire crew to be rescued. However, she was reinstated later that year and was finally wrecked on the Doom Bar on the north coast of Cornwall, the largest ship to be wrecked there. And this one song details a romance, a made-up romance between a girl and a fictionalised crew member who drowned in the sinking of the Antoinette. And there's a sort of a spoken intro, Full Fathom Five, blah, blah, blah, blah, taken from William Shakespeare's play, The Tempest. All sorts of interesting facts. And waffle. Here we go with Dave D, Dozy, Beaky, Mick and Titch.

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1: Denn die Fremde.
0: In the places far away from me.
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0: When your journey ends.

Lolita there. Actually, Edith Ditter Einzinger, born Edith Zusa, but better known by the stage name Lolita. And a song about a sailor. Your home is the sea. And yes, so you put up with seeing them only once in a while. Nice little song, Lolita. It is 14 minutes to 10. 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And the City of Albany mentions that students seeking a quiet place to study can use the new after-hours study space in the Albany Public Library. Safe, quiet area that year 11 and 12 and tertiary students can use with a security tag after the library closes. Free will and printing available. Three, free Wi-Fi and printing available. 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Come back to Australia now. We can't miss out on little Patty with her blonde-headed, stompy-wompy, real-gone surfer boy.

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I'm Scott Leary, MLA, member for Albany.

song written by Charles Trenet, a French singer-songwriter, and he originally sang the version in French as La Mer in 1945, going back away, and the English version, Beyond the Sea, was adapted with new lyrics by Jack Lawrence and made famous by Bobby Darin there in 1959. Stronger With You is a peer support group for anyone living with mental health condition or grieving a loss to suicide. 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Thank you for tuning in. Here with you through until 12 o'clock. What have we got next to do with the sea? Well, how about somebody who's sort of married, or not married, but in love with a sailor, and she doesn't see him all that often. Looking Glass, Brandy, You're a Fine Girl.

Yes, the sailor's first love was the sea, but he loved brandy as well. You're a fine girl. And, well, what is it? 4 minutes to ten to take us up to the national news. Let's have a bit of Dan Sultan with Boats. He's an Australian singer-songwriter.

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1: Hello, I'm Alyssa Delfs. The CEO of Telstra, Vicky Brady, has apologised for the outage this week that she says let Australian customers down. The communications regulator is investigating the widespread network disruption that started on Wednesday, hitting transport, businesses, healthcare and 000 services. It comes as police in South Australia also investigate if a fatality was connected to the outage. Telstra's CFO, Michael Ackland, says the telco has conducted a detailed review of their records to assist police.
2: To date, we can see no record of calls from those numbers accessing Telstra's mobile network to call 000, and more broadly, no record of any calls from those numbers to the 000 platform. We've also confirmed there were no active outages affecting the local area at the time, and our records show good mobile signal strength at that location.
1: Meanwhile, millions of regional commuters will start next week with 2 days of free train travel after the nationwide Telstra outage brought Victoria's regional train services to a halt. It took almost 2 days to get them up and running again, even after the telco resolved the disruption. This morning, Victoria's Premier announced V-Line travel would be free next Monday and Tuesday to make up for the commuter chaos. It comes after Jacinta Allen demanded Telstra reimburse commuters dollar for dollar to match the government. For the first time since he became Prime Minister, Anthony Albanese will not attend this month's Garma Festival in East Arnhem Land. The major Indigenous festival is a four-day celebration of life and culture in the remote northeast of the Northern Territory. During a speech at last year's festival, Mr. Albanese committed to returning each year while he remained in a leadership position. Around half a dozen Labor ministers will attend in his place, including Indigenous Australians Minister Melandiri McCarthy and Foreign Minister Penny Wong. There are reports today that the New South Wales government has spent more than $300,000 on lost court cases against pro-Palestine protest groups. The Guardian says the costs were outlined in documents obtained via the Freedom of Information Act and reveal the total spent on legal fees to unsuccessfully defend constitutional challenges against protest laws. In April, the legislation against the laws introduced in the wake of the Bondi Beach terror attack was struck down by the New South Wales Court of Appeal. A new research foundation will bring together international experts to improve understanding of how war affects children and how to better support recovery. Lewis Donaldson has the details.
3: UNSW academics are among a new international team investigating the long-term impacts of war for children in Ukraine. The Nadia Research Foundation has been established in collaboration with UNSW Sydney and other global universities, with plans to set up a research centre in Western Ukraine. Its focus will be on advancing research on the health consequences of armed conflict and developing more effective support for children and families. UNSW's Richard Bryant says war trauma can last for decades, so it's hoped new research can help mitigate the impacts.
1: And the Climate Council's raising the alarm about 90 new proposed data centres that could soon be built in Australia in addition to the existing 162. Data centres help power the digital services Australians rely on, but as the new boom accelerates, partly off the back of AI, the activist group says it's concerned about the climate implications. They say to better protect Australians from worsening climate impacts and to lower energy costs, coal and gas used by households and businesses must be replaced by renewable energy. And in sport, in NRL, Bronson Zeri is calling time on his tenure with the Bulldogs, signing a 3-year contract today with Storm through to 2029.
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Albany shantymen there, the Albany immigrants, and they getting into it. And there's something about the shanties that are just so good, I guess, for all the working, the tugging of the ropes, the pulling up of the anchor and all that. It helps everybody keep in line and get everything done properly. It is 8 minutes past 10 and currently 13.4 degrees. We're looking for a top of 15 today. Showers easing. Well, the showers I don't think have come yet, unless I missed them earlier on. Tomorrow we're looking for a shower or two, 11 through 16. Sunday a shower or two, 10 through 16. Monday a shower or two, 10 through 16. Well, let's go to Tuesday to have something different. Mostly sunny, 7 through 17. So that's the weather for us for this time. Have you ever been told you're on a slow boat to China? Popular idiom meaning something takes an exceedingly long time to occur. Here's K-Star on a slow boat to China.

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Proud to have been a supporter of Great Southern FM's biggest morning tea.

Proud Mary, or more formally known as the Mary Elizabeth. This is the actual Proud Mary boat. It was a real ship and was based in Memphis, Tennessee, and travelled along the Mississippi River from 1928 to 1978. Proud Mary. Looking for something fun to keep the children entertained during these school holidays? The Teddy Den is holding a free colouring competition throughout July. Children aged between 5 and 12 years can collect a colouring in sheet from the Teddy Den. This is between the hours of 10 a.m. to 4 p.m, Wednesday to Sunday. There are great prizes for two age groups, 5 to 8 years and 8 to 12 years, with each winner able to choose any teddy or item for sale in the shop. While you're in the shop, be sure to check out the Festive Christmas in July window. The Festive Christmas in July window. Entries close 30th of July, so call into the Teddy Den opposite the Penny Post building in Sterling Terrace and join in the fun. 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Thanks for tuning in. I hope you're enjoying the music, which is all a marine sort of theme. For the month of July is themed that in the city of Albany, a maritime theme. So we're hopefully playing mostly songs that are pretty much joined to the sea, but sometimes the join is a little bit tenuous. But anyway, we'll keep them coming. James Galway, here is the Belfast Hornpipe, and certainly the Belfast Hornpipe was better than doing the Newgate Hornpipe, which was not an actual dance or musical tune, but as the jig that the prisoners did when they were executed by hanging. They would be jerking up and down, and that was called the Newgate Hornpipe, and because many of the hangings were held at Newgate Prison in London, and they would dance in the air at the end of a rope, which was probably occurring far too much in those days. Anyway, here's James Galway.

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Join me, Boy Blue, every Friday between 12 and 3 p.m. to hear your favorite rock classics. Folk rock, bluesy rock, jazzy rock, psychedelic rock. I've got it all. You're gonna love it.

Ricky Lee Jones there with Pirates. Probably not quite the Pirates we're thinking of with the patches and the sort of wooden legs, but anyway, close enough to make it a maritime theme. The Albany Model Railway Club will be open throughout the school holidays on Saturday the 11th, also Wednesday the 8th and 15th of July from 1:30pm to 4:30pm. Go along to see the new diorama made by club members of the Albany train station and the Bond store. Club members are always on hand to talk trains and anything to do with the hobby, should you have any questions. A small fee is charged for adults, but children under 5 are free. They are situated at the eastern end of the old Albany Railway Station,

1977 Proud Love Parade, Albany. That's behind the lower IGA there. Great Southern FM 100.9, your local community radio station. Thank you for tuning in. It's great to hear from you, Tim. Sorry, I don't have that song you suggested on the system, so unfortunately can't play it. But hopefully all the other songs will keep us going. The Seekers, another great sort of seafaring song, bound for South Australia.

Van Morrison there into the mystic, spiritual quest and a love song all at the same time, using a maritime journey as a metaphor. Before that, The Seekers, bound for South Australia. 29 minutes past 10. I think the weather's not going to change so much in the next minute, so currently 14.1 degrees, feels like 9.7. The wind has picked up westerly at 20 kilometres per hour, gusting to 25. There's still no rain activity on the radar screen that I can see. Still plenty of cloud on the satellite screen that I can see. UV index is low. Fire danger rating, no rating. And there is a strong wind warning for Esperance and the Eucla coast, but the cancellation for the Albany coast. So that's the weather, and we continue on with our maritime songs. Chris de Burgh, Don't Pay the Ferryman. This is a really atmospheric song. Gets the imagination pumping. Is the danger up in the dark ahead, or is the danger in the boat, the man steering the boat? What is going on, and how much danger are we in? Here is Chris de Burgh.

Yeah, full of intrigue and danger, that one. Great song by Chris de Burgh, Don't Pay the Ferryman. If you're a crochet or knitting enthusiast, go along to the Albany Public Library's Crafty Sessions, Loop by Loop. They're held on 7th July. Well, that's a bit late for that one. But the next one is the 21st of July, 2 p.m. to 3 p.m. Basic supplies and instructions are provided, or bring your own project along to work on. Refreshments are provided with free entry, and everybody is welcome. For inquiries, email library@albany.wa.gov.au or call 6820 3600. 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And thank you for tuning in to Great Southern FM. Hope you're enjoying the music on the maritime theme. It is 25 minutes to 11, and Hugh with you until 12 o'clock. Well, we've just sort of been in danger with the ferryman out in the dark and all the voices in the distance and so on. Rather intriguing. So let's go somewhere where we feel a little bit safer.

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another one of the surfy style bands, an early band too. The backup Cole Joy, the Joy Boys there, Murphy the Surfy. Before that, Beatles with Octopus's Garden. Australia's Children's Laureate Andy Griffiths, author of the best-selling Treehouse series, is coming to Albany. Join Andy for a fun-filled afternoon of stories, laughter and imagination at 1:30 p.m. this coming Sunday, 12th of July, at the Albany Entertainment Centre. This free family event is perfect for children aged 5 to 12 and the adults who read with them. 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Thank you for tuning in. We'll continue on with a beautiful love song. Well, I think it's beautiful anyway. Full of nautical metaphors and the sort of fairly hard to imitate Moody Blues, For My Lady.

Well, we'll come back to Australia now, and Midnight Oil with Rising Seas, and that continues their proud history of campaigning for various things. Ice sheets are melting with the temperature rising, and still Australia is dragging the global chain on real action or meaningful carbon emission targets. This uncompromising song adds the band's unique voice to billions of others around the world seeking a safe, habitable, and a fair future for our planet. Here are Midnight Oil, Rising Seas.

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1: Hello, I'm Lewis Donaldson. Australia's recorded its first confirmed case of H5 bird flu in an Australian seabird. Agriculture Minister Julie Collins says that brings the total number of deadly H5 bird flu cases to 12. She says all other cases to date have been detected in migratory seabirds.
2: Our scientists are undertaking further work to establish the potential pathway that resulted in the Australian seabird's infection. What we do know is that this is a coastal seabird that has an overlapping coastal range with migratory seabirds that have previously tested positive for H5.
1: Outrage is continuing over Telstra's network disruptions as the head of the telco returns from overseas today amid public scrutiny. The outrage, caused by an early morning software glitch responsible for controlling time, caused widespread disruption across transport, businesses, emergency services and healthcare. Police are also investigating a possible fatality in South Australia in relation to a 000 outage that was resolved yesterday. CEO Vicky Brady has apologised for the impact the outage has had.
3: We have led our customers and Australians down. And for that, I am deeply sorry. I understand how much Australians rely on us to keep in touch, to work and stay safe. I also understand the broader impact on the community when services go down.
1: Liberal leader Angus Taylor has ruled out forming a coalition with One Nation. Taylor says there needs to be a change of government, but doesn't believe One Nation is the solution. Pauline Hanson says her party is not the enemy and that the coalition and One Nation need to work together to counter Labor and the Greens.
4: Let's work together. That's right. I keep saying all the time. The people of Australia are crying out for change. Listen to the people, Angus, and work with me. Stop denigrating One Nation and work together.
1: In the United States, the romantic partner of the suspect accused of fatally shooting conservative activist Charlie Kirk last year says his ex-roommate admitted the killing to him. During this week's preliminary hearings in Utah, the prosecution has played an investigative interview with Lance Twiggs and revealed text messages between he and the suspect Tyler Robinson.
5: Didn't go into detail. I just asked him in person if what he said was true the night before, and he said it was. I started crying a little bit and said he wishes he hadn't done it. And then kept going around and just doing stuff, I think, to keep himself busy or distracted or something.
1: Tyler Robinson is yet to enter a plea. Australia and India have committed to expanding sports cooperation, announcing the opening match of the Big Bash League to be played in India. Prime Minister Anthony Albanese and India's Narendra Modi spoke in Melbourne today, announcing the men's cricket match will take place in Chennai in December this year. The Prime Minister says the roadmap on sport cooperation will create opportunities to host major sporting events.
6: This roadmap will support practical cooperation in areas such as sports science and staging major sporting events, as well as broader opportunities in trade, tourism and investment. It will also build on new growing areas of shared passion.
1: And to sport, in the FIFA World Cup quarter-finals, Kylian Mbappe has scored his 8th goal of the tournament to guide France to a 2-0 win over Morocco today in Boston. France will face either Spain or Belgium in the semi-final. Those two sides clash in the quarter-final tomorrow morning.
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Fielding and Dyer there with The Whale, reminiscent of Captain Ahab and Moby Dick, and a good rollicking tune too. It is 7 minutes past 11 on Great Southern FM 100.9, Hugh with you through till 12 o'clock. Coming up after 12, a Boy Blue. Looking for a top today, well, of 15, I don't think we've quite made it yet. Tomorrow we're looking for a shower or two, 11 through 16. Sunday a shower or two, 10 through 16. Monday shower or two, 10 through 16. Tuesday mostly sunny, 7 through 17. So we hold our hopes out for Sunday, mostly sunny. And we'll continue on with the music. And, well, Fisherman's Friends have a bit of Nelson's blood. It's a nautical slang term for rum or brandy. Apparently, when Nelson was killed at the Battle of Trafalgar, his body was preserved in a cask of rum or spirits to transport him back to Britain. And his sailors subsequently drank the bottle, or no, the barrel, hopefully not with him still in it. Anyway, here's the Fisherman Friends, Nelson's blood.

Fisherman's Friends there with Nelson's Blood. And Tim has reminded me that The Whale, he sings this with Flossie and others in the Amity Rogues. So, good one, Tim. Where will we go to next? Well, we'll keep it on a sort of shanty sort of style thing. And, well, this is probably more Australian country music. But anyway, the Sundowners going to the shores of Botany Bay. Are they a convict or a free man going gold prospecting or going to get flogged? Going to freedom or pathway to hell? Anyway, the Sundowners, shores of Botany Bay.

If you like cruisy, easy listening music with some nostalgia and a bit of contemporary thrown in, then join me, Leslie, for Saturday Sounds each Saturday, 12 to 3. Let's do lunch.

John Denver there about the Calypso, the Jacques-Yves Cousteau ship, research ship, and, well, I suppose extolling what they were achieving there on that ship. I can remember reading Jacques-Yves Cousteau's book, The Silent World, many, many years ago, back in the late 50s, early 60s, and very, very interesting, sort of all the bringing on and inventing of scuba gear and so on. Anyway, John Denver, Calypso, and before that, The Sundowners, The Shores of Botany Bay. Rod Stewart, great song, Sailing, and I seem to recall this being used, there was a little series on the British Navy, and I seem to recall this being used as the theme song.

0: see what's new in bedding now at Harvey Norman. 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

Yes, we can't forget our rivers and ferries, can we? Jerry and the Pacemakers, their ferry across the Mersey. Before that, the Albany Shanty Men once more with the Amity Men and Rod Stewart sailing. 13.5 degrees, it feels like 8.5. There's a fairly brisk west southwesterly, 22 kilometres per hour. No sign of rain activity on the radar screen. Still a lot of cloud on the satellite screen. No fire danger rating. Low UV index. And the strong wind warning for Albany has been cancelled. And all in all, the sun is trying to shine on North Road and it feels quite beautiful. So let's continue on with the music and, well, feeling a bit hungry. So it's about time we went to the cafe. Here we go with the Furies, a Red Rose Cafe.

the Furies there, down at the Red Rose Cafe near the harbour in Amsterdam. 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We'll continue with the music. And, well, very sad story, but probably far too common in the early days. Here's Ted Egan with Sayonara Nakamura.

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1: The gentle calypso sounds of Harry Belafonte, Jamaica Farewell. 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

Well, that was quite a piece of music, wasn't it? The Piano Guys with the theme from Pirates of the Caribbean. And, well, we never quite got round to sinking the Bismarck, which was just a little bit further down the list. But I hope you've enjoyed the maritime theme. So, Hugh, signing off for now. Thanks for your company. And until we meet again to holler TGIF, stay safe, be happy and smile. Thanks, Linda. Stay tuned, as coming up after the news, Boy Blue will bring you rock across the ages. Some more great music. But at the moment, Hugh, thank you. See you later. We'll go out with a bit of Nick Cave, The Ship Song.

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1: Hello, I'm Lewis Donaldson. The federal government says it will be holding Telstra to account following this week's national outage. Communications Minister Annika Wells says all welfare checks Telstra referred to the state emergency services have been completed and there were no adverse outcomes. Minister Wells says it will take Telstra some time to build back trust with its customers.
2: Telstra has a lot of questions to answer. We need to get to the bottom of what happened. We need to understand how to prevent it from happening again, to make sure that something like this does not happen ever again. And I expect that Telstra will cooperate fully and transparently with all investigations, and the CEO and CFO have both given me that assurance.
1: An Australian seabird has been confirmed as the latest H5 bird flu case. It is the first recorded case of the deadly virus in an Australian seabird, with the other 11 confirmed cases among migratory seabirds. Agriculture Minister Julie Collins says experts are continuing to meet to discuss the ongoing response.
3: While this, of course, is a concerning development, it is not unexpected and is another sign that our strong biosecurity system is working. The South Australian Government, who is leading the response on the ground in South Australia, is implementing enhanced surveillance in the area where this bird was found. This will help to establish if there have been further spread of the H5 bird flu.
1: The body of a missing girl has been found in bushland near a small town in Victoria's west. AAP reports the 13-year-old girl who went missing on the weekend has been found after an extensive search by police, who say the death is suspicious. A large-scale search was conducted after the teen was reported missing on July 5. Remains were found in Donald late yesterday afternoon. The remains are believed to be that of the girl, although yet to be formally identified. Veteran broadcaster and former Senator Darren Hinch has died, aged 82. Hinch was known for his distinctive broadcast style that spanned six decades and his activism for justice system reform. He also notably spent time behind bars for defying court suppression laws by naming convicted sex offenders. The broadcaster's death was confirmed on air on his former radio station 3AW. National data reveals the majority of Australians aren't meeting the recommended intake of vegetables. Shannon Kirkwood has the details.
4: 5 to 7.5 serves of vegetables per day is the Australian dietary guideline recommendation. 4.3% of people were meeting that target in 2023, according to the Australian Bureau of Statistics' latest information on consumption of the five food groups from the guidelines. It's also found an increase in the number of people meeting recommended serves of lean meat and alternative foods, up to around one in five, with more males meeting that dietary guideline than females, while around one in four people met their grains and cereals and fruit recommendations.
1: And Welsh pop rock singer Bonnie Tyler has died, aged 75. She was best known for her 80s hits Total Eclipse of the Heart and Holding Out for a Hero. And to sport, Carlton has confirmed Flynn Riley has been added to its final 23 for tomorrow night's clash against Hawthorn. The debutant replaces Mark Pitanet after he's sustained a minor hamstring strain. Round 18 of the AFL continues tonight with Collingwood and North Melbourne in action, while last night the Dockers beat the Swans by 38 points. And it's been confirmed today the Melbourne Renegades and Perth Scorchers will open the upcoming BBL season in Chennai, India.
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5: 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We're so glad to have your company, and there's lots more great music to come.

Yeah, a little bit of Rocking in the Free World. That was Neil Young from his Freedom album from 1983. And I hope you like that one, Tim. It's good to have you listening, mate. Welcome, everybody, to Rock Across the Ages. Beautiful weekend coming up. It is, of course, Albany's International Folk and Shanty Festival. And thank you, Hugh, for playing some lovely shanties and lots of tracks with nautical themes. I'm going to play you a little bit of folk rock to start off the program, and then we'll get a little bit edgier as we go through the afternoon. If you want to send an SMS, you can do so on 0483 951009, or you can give us a ring in the studio on 9842 3456. Quick weather check for you. It's getting a little bit cloudy. The reason being, we've got some rain around this afternoon and evening. I think late afternoon we're going to get some showers, 1 to 4 mil of rain. The wind warning has been cancelled and is getting down overnight to 11 degrees. And we're looking tomorrow for 15 degrees and a chance of a shower tomorrow. 1 mil, maybe 2 mil of rain. And on Sunday, we're looking at everything. Clouds, sun, and maybe up to 3 mil this Sunday. Yeah. And on Monday, maybe 17 degrees and 1 mil of rain. And it's all finding up on Tuesday and Wednesday. Wednesday, we're looking at 20 degrees, plenty of sunshine. Okay, welcome to the show. We're going to start off with Stephen Stills and It Doesn't Matter.

0: awake yet? It's almost noon. I'm so worried about him. He seems to be doing this a lot lately, staying out late, sleeping nearly the whole day through, then starting the whole cycle again. He seems to drink a lot, and I think he's been in a couple of fights. My husband says he'll grow out of it, but it's hard to see my boy doing this.
1: It's true that most young people will experiment with alcohol, but drinking at high levels can be extremely dangerous. There's no reason why you can't talk to your child about ways to minimise the risks associated with drinking and about the very real dangers of binge drinking. Because risk-taking, violence, unplanned and unwanted sex, and drink driving are far too common among young people who've been drinking. And one big night and one bad decision could change their life forever, or even end it.

Yeah, it's pretty wild stuff. That is the Haystack Mountain Hermits. They are a family band. They're all multi-instrumentalists. They've won, I think, about four Australian Folk Music Awards. Not sure where they hail from. Just trying to check that out. I think they're from the Gold Coast, but don't hold me to it. Doing a nice Dire Straits number, Money for Nothing, yeah. And before that, something local from Marty Cowie, Albany multi-instrumentalist, and that was Find My Way Home. It is 23 minutes past 12 o'clock. And just to remind you, of course, the Folk and Shanty Festival starts today. And you can download the schedule from your browser. Just put International Folk and Shanty Festival Albany into your browser and you'll get the schedule. And well, the latest schedule is changing all the time, I hear. And you can pick up a hard copy when you go to one of the many venues, such as the Earl of Spencer's, Wilson's Brewery, the Albany Town Hall, Six Degrees, the Albany Music Club. All of these are great venues for the festival. So let's just, I'm just going to name a few that's on today. It's not the complete listing, but just a few that caught my eye. The Mandurah Mariners are on at the Earl of Spencer at 5:30 this afternoon, and the Albany Shantymen are on at Wilson's Brewery at 7 p.m. today. And these are all free events. And the Salty Yaks are on at the Earl of Spencer, 7:30 p.m. Now, what a great name that is. Never seen them live, but I would go along just to suss that one out. Salty Yaks. And there is a ticketed event at the Albany Town Hall. Starts at 7 o'clock, I believe. 7 p.m. And it's Shamrocks and Shanties, the Rogues and the Lost Keys. I've seen the Lost Keys. They are brilliant.

0: Yeah, worth going along to that one. It is a ticketed event, Albany Town Hall. And if you're staying up late at 6 degrees, the Dudes of Grace are on at 10:30. All right, so that's just a few acts that are happening today. I'll give you some more information about tomorrow and Sunday as we go on.
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0: Yeah, warm applause there for Macy Starr and Give You My Lovin'. That came off her debut studio album, She Hangs Brightly. Came out in 1990. And before that, we heard from David Crosby and Cowboy Movie. That came off his debut album from 1971, If I Could Only Remember My Name. Has that ever happened to you? 22 minutes to 1 o'clock. You're listening to Boy Blue, a rock across the ages. Just getting you into the mood with some folk rock. If you fancy going out later today for the Folk and Shanty Festival in Albany, it's all happening. The Mandurah Mariners are playing at the Earl of Spencer at 5:30. Albany Shantymen are going to be at Wilson's at 7 p.m. tonight, and the Sortie Yaks at Earl of Spencer at 7:30. And if you fancy going along to the Albany Town Hall, it's all happening with Shamrocks and Shanties. The Rogues and the Lost Keys are going to be playing. That's a ticketed event. All right, I'll be taking you through Saturday and Sunday as we go through the show. Just time for a community service announcement from Mount Barker, Green Skills Inc. They are celebrating recent site upgrades for the Containers for Change depot, and it's hosting a community open day next Sunday, the 19th of July, from 10 a.m. to 2 p.m. Now, this open day is going to include tours of the facility, opportunities to meet project partners, a sausage sizzle, and Containers for Change giveaways. It's a free event. Everyone's welcome to event to attend. That's the community open day at the Green Skills Mount Barker Containers for Change depot. All right, next Sunday at 10 a.m. Now, something now from Mr. Bob Geldof. This the great song of indifference, considered one of the many fine progressive rock tunes he made. Well, I'll let you be the judge of that.
1: Okay.

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0: Yeah, that's the American duo Macy Starr, M-A-Z-Z-Y, with Into Dust. That came off their second album, So Tonight That I Might See, released in 1993. And yeah, we're getting near the news time. So to get us there, we're going to have a quick message and then Donovan Season of the Witch. And we'll follow it up with Cat Stevens' Wild World. I'll catch you the other side of the news.
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0: Hello, I'm Lewis Donaldson. The media watchdog says Telstra's national outage may see the company face penalties of up to $30 million. The outage saw more than 600 Australians unable to contact 000, while widespread cancellations occurred across Victorian and New South Wales train networks. Deputy Chair of the Australian Communications and Media Authority, Adam Suckling, says Telstra let the country down. He says ACMA's investigation is looking into whether Telstra breached its legal and regulatory obligations under the law. That includes new measures aimed at strengthening the 000 system.
1: Under those new powers, Telstra can face civil penalties of up to $30 million. So we will be working very hard to hold them to account.
0: Meantime, South Australian police say investigations into suggestions a death occurred due to the outage are incorrect. Liberal Senator Karen Little claimed there was a death linked to the 000 outage. Police Commissioner Grant Stevens says at no stage were there connection issues in reaching emergency services.
2: A woman was found unresponsive by her partner. Her partner then contacted a neighbour using his Telstra mobile phone and asked that neighbour to come to his house because that neighbour had medical background. The person who attended did so immediately, assessed the woman, and then used her Telstra mobile phone to contact 000 to arrange for an ambulance.
0: The Northern Territory's Children's Commissioner has resigned over the Territory Government's changes to child protection laws. Minister Shalina Musk, in a resignation statement posted online, says she was sidelined by amendments that are strongly opposed by First Nations organisations, human rights groups and legal advocates. Minister Musk also expressed her concern into what she says is the Northern Territory's reduced commitment to transparency, accountability and evidence-based decision-making. Veteran broadcaster and former Senator Darren Hinch has died aged 82. Hinch was known for his distinctive broadcast style that spanned six decades and his activism for justice system reform. Communications Minister Annika Wells says she offers her condolences to Hinch's friends and family.
3: As the Communications Minister, obviously, to me, he's known best as a journalist. A renowned journalist, he was an author, lately a federal senator. I think he will be remembered as an icon of the media, I think that's fair to say, and by all those fondly whom he fought and advocated for.
0: At least 12 people have died in a wildfire in Spain's southeast. Some of the victims were found inside vehicles which had been engulfed by the flames. Witnesses say the fire was caused by a downed power line. It comes as a sustained heatwave with temperatures of around 40 degrees continues across Europe. Hundreds of firefighters are battling major incidents in France, Portugal and Spain, with thousands forced to leave their homes. Palestinian President Mahmoud Abbas has set November 28 as the date for the first parliamentary elections in more than two decades. That's according to the Palestinian news agency Wafa. The last election happened in January of 2006, where Hamas won a majority. The following year, they seized control of the Gaza Strip. Whether and under what conditions the election can take place remains uncertain. To sport, France is through to the FIFA World Cup semi-finals. The side will play the winner of the quarter-final between Spain and Belgium after securing a 2-0 win over Morocco today in Boston. Spain and Belgium face off tomorrow morning. Meantime, Socceroo Paul Okon-Engsler has joined Bundesliga club KC Kern from Sydney FC. The transfer is reportedly worth $1.6 million for the Sky Blues.
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That's the distinctive voice of Stevie Nicks, lead singer of Fleetwood Mac, and that was Angel, a song she wrote. First released off the Fleetwood Mac double album Tusk back in 1979. It is 9 minutes past one. You're listening to Boy Blue. This is Rock Across the Ages. If you want some rock played, give us an SMS on 0483 951 009, 0483 951 009, or you can ring me at the station, 98423456. I'll be here to 3 p.m. And a message about the Shanty Festival that's happening today. The ticketed events, well, they're all sold out, so don't turn up at the Albany Town Hall tonight or tomorrow. All the tickets are gone, which is good news for the event that we have, sold out events. If you feel like going along to the Earl of Spencer today at 5:30, why don't you? The Mandurah Mariners will be on stage. Then the Albany Shantymen will be at Wilson's at 7 p.m. And the Salty Yaks will be at the Earl of Spencer at 7:30. And if you fancy something late, the Dudes of Grace at 6 Degrees at 10:30. Not the Dudes, the Dudes, Boy Blue. Get it into your head, they're dudes. All right, I think I better get into some weather for you. It's beautiful sunshine. It is 15.2. It feels like 10. And there are some showers around later this afternoon, probably continuing into the evening. We're expecting maybe up to 4 mil of rain. There's a west-southwesterly blowing at about 25, gusting for 35K, getting down overnight to 11. And tomorrow we're looking at 15 degrees tomorrow. There's a chance of maybe 2 mil of rain. And on Sunday, about the same, 16 degrees, some sun, some cloud, maybe up to 3 mil of rain on Sunday. And on Monday, what's happening? 17 degrees, there's a 40% chance of 1 mil, all fining up on Tuesday. No rain, 17. Wednesday, 20 degrees. And maybe a shower, but it's not looking too bad for Wednesday. The pick of the bunch. All right, let's get into the British group Free. I'm going to play you a track now. It's called Seven Angels.

Sometimes, in the wee hours of the night, you want a little bit of company and to listen to some of that music you remember so well. That's where I come in. Hi, I'm Clyde, and I'll guide you on a magical musical tour of all of those songs that mean so much to all of us. Overnights on Great Southern FM. Join me, kick back, and remember the good times.

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1: Well, I said the show was going to get a little bit edgier, and there were two tracks from the English rock band Free. Beautiful vocals there from Paul Rogers of the band. We heard two tracks, Mr. Big from the Fire and Water album. Awesome, just gorgeous bass on that. Stuck my headphones on for that one. Loved it. And before that, Seven Angels from the Heartbreaker album in 1973. Mr. Big came out in 1970. Really, really established them as probably one of the best rock bands around in England at the time, with Led Zepp. Yeah, really, really a great period of British rock. Ah, man, I don't know where to go after that. That just really chilled me out. I hope your afternoon's going well. It's 24 minutes past one. I'm going to carry on with some more rock in a moment from Deep Purple. Yeah, they're still going. Just released their 24th studio album, and it's called Splat. And it's their sixth collaboration with producer Bob Ezrin, and he's produced every Deep Purple album since Now What, back in 2013. So it's a not bad album indeed. I've only listened to a few tracks, and I'm going to put on Jessica's Bra in a

Moment. Yeah, great name, isn't it? Jessica's Bra. Interesting track, and the voice is just brilliant. So taking a few tracks this afternoon. Just came out in July of this year, so if you fancy a Deep Purple album, it's called Splat. Right, another community service announcement. This is from our great friends, the City of Albany Library. They are celebrating a Library and Information Week with the theme Truth Be Told, shining a light on disinformation and misinformation. Now, as part of this week, the library is going to host an informative and interactive community drop-in session exploring how to recognize misinformation and disinformation, question and verify information, and navigate today's complex information landscape. Now, afternoon tea is provided. There's no need to book. You can just pop in. Now, when is this all happening? It's happening at the Public Library on the 28th of July. It's a Monday between 2 p.m. and 4 p.m. And Great Southern FM is proudly supported by the City of Albany

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Yeah, that's Canberra-based band Skyline Vultures with Skyline. That was a hit for them in 2025 last year. And before that, Something from Love Drunk Hearts. They're from Byron Bay. And She's a Fox. And before that, Lynyrd Skynyrd, all the way back, a classic rock from 1973. We heard Simple Man. What a track. Oh, just love that voice. Oh, yeah, I must play some more Lynyrd Skynyrd. Maybe I'll play Freebird a little bit later. Might not have the time. Okay, something now from Elton John. I don't play a lot of Elton John because he went very poppy. I know he made some lovely, lovely tracks after Yellow Brick Road, but I kind of stopped listening to him after that amazing album. This is one of my favourite albums, Tumbleweed Connection from 1970. And this is a track from Elton. It's called Amarina.

It's 1 o'clock and time for lunch. Bum-da-dum-dee-dum. When the sun beats down and I lie on the bench, I can always hear them talk.

That was Genesis, of course. I know what I like in your wardrobe from 73 and Selling England by the Pound. We've got the news coming up at 2 p.m. To get us there, a little bit of Led Zepp with The Ocean, and we'll finish it off with Neil Young and Harvest.

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1: Good afternoon, I'm Shannon Kirkwood. The nation's 12th confirmed H5 bird flu case has been detected in an Australian wild non-migratory seabird in South Australia. It is the first recorded case of the deadly virus in a local bird, with the other confirmed cases among migratory seabirds. Agriculture Minister Julie Collins says while this is a concerning development, it also demonstrates the effectiveness of the nation's biosecurity measures.
2: At this time, there is still no evidence of any mass mortalities due to the H5 bird flu, nor is there any evidence of spread to other animal productions or populations at this time. There is no evidence currently of any infection in our poultry or agriculture system, and there remains a low risk to human health.
1: The Telstra CEO says she accepts Australians have been let down by this week's national outage. The outage caused widespread disruption across transport, businesses, emergency services and healthcare. Telstra says it was caused by an early morning software glitch, which was responsible for controlling time. CEO Vicky Brady has apologised today after returning from an overseas trip.
3: It's extremely frustrating and disruptive when services aren't available. And I am sorry for the impact that this has had on so many people.
1: Meantime, South Australian police say investigations into suggestions a death occurred due to the outage are incorrect. Liberal Senator Karen Little had claimed there was a death linked to the 000 outage. While Deputy Chair of the Australian Communications and Media Authority, Adam Suckling, says Telstra let the country down and must be held to account. Veteran broadcaster and former Senator Darren Hinch has been described as fearless. The 82-year-old died in his sleep this morning. He was known for his distinctive broadcast style, which spanned six decades, and his activism for justice system reform. Television and radio commentator Peter Ford says he's deeply saddened by the news, adding Hinch achieved all he wanted to do in life, while Prime Minister Anthony Albanese says Darren Hinch was a fearless journalist who lived a life rich in colour. The newest member of the WA Cook Government Ministry acknowledges he has big shoes to fill. First-time Lansdale MP Daniel Pastorelli has been chosen to replace retiring stalwart Paul Papalia in Cabinet. He's spoken today about his new role.
4: I have big aspirations for Western Australia. I have a young family. I want to see this place go from strength to strength under a Cook Labor government for many years to come.
1: The Prime Minister has announced he won't be attending this month's Garma Festival in East Arnhem Land. It will be the first time Anthony Albanese has missed the Indigenous event since becoming Prime Minister. Last year, he committed to returning each year while he is the country's leader. A number of Labor ministers are set to attend, including the Foreign Affairs Minister, Penny Wong, and Indigenous Australians Minister, Malandiri McCarthy. Turning to sport now, the West Tigers host the Warriors in the NRL tonight, with Benji Marshall's side needing a win to get back on track to secure a finals berth. The Tigers are just 4 points outside the eight with 9 games to play. The Warriors sit in second place on the ladder. And in motorsport, Brody Kostecki has secured pole position for the first race of the Townsville 500. Kostecki will start in first position ahead of the 35-lap 100-kilometre sprint race after a lap time of 1 minute 12.821 seconds. Earlier, a police operation had threatened to derail the start of the weekend's action.
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7: Trust me.

Yeah, a little bit of Paul Simon with Kodachrome. When did that come out? In 1973? Not sure. It's 7 minutes past two. You're listening to Boy Blue Rock Across the Ages. Another 50 minutes from me. If you want something played, you can always SMS me on 0483 951 009. Something rocking. Right. Quick weather check. The sun is still shining and I've got 15 degrees here on my computer, and we got a west-south-westerly about 25 kilometers an hour, and we got some rain coming later this afternoon into the evening, maybe up to 4 mil of rain. Getting down overnight to 11 degrees, and we're looking at 15 degrees tomorrow. There's 80% chance of up to 2 mil of rain. Sunday, 16 degrees. Same possibility of a shower or two. Monday, 17 degrees. A less chance of a shower. Tuesday, 17 degrees. Maybe a shower. And all finding up on Wednesday, 20 degrees. And then the rain's back on a Thursday. So you are up to date with the weather.

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2: 30 minutes past 2 o'clock and the International Folk and Shanty Festival starts up today here in Albany. Mandurah Mariners are on at the Earl of Spencer. Yeah, go along to the Earl of Spencer, 5:30 today. Mandurah Mariners, Albany Shantymen are on at Wilson's Brewery at 7 o'clock tonight. Salty Axe at the Earl of Spencer, 7:30. And the ticketed events at the festival are all sold out, so no point going along to the Town Hall later. Tomorrow at the Earl of Spencer, the Albany Mutineers are on at 12:30. Amarak are on at 7 p.m. at 6 degrees. At 9:30 tomorrow, the Earl of Spencer, the Albany Shantymen are on again. And on Sunday, Amity Rogues featuring our great presenter Flossie, Folk Flossie. She's singing in the Amity Rogues, 6 degrees, 1 p.m. along with Tim. Well done, Tim. And what else is happening? Yes, the Lost Keys tomorrow. And sorry, on Sunday at 6:30 at Wilson's Brewery. And the Castaway Shantymen are on at the Earl of Spencer on Sunday at 7 p.m. And the Albany Shantymen, the last time to get them, last opportunity, 7:30 at Wilson's on Sunday. All finishing up an Irish session at the Albany Club at 9 p.m. The full program, the full schedule, you need to just put into your browser Albany International Folk and Shanty Festival. It will come up and you can download it onto your phone, and you can also pick up a hard copy at each of the venues. But don't forget, all the ticketed events are all sold out. Right, something now from the English rock band The Cure, something from their 9th studio album released in April 1992. Big commercial success for them, this album, Wish. And I've chosen the longest track on this album. I love the guitar work that's going on here. And it's called, let me just read this out for you, From the Edge of the Deep Green Sea. This is The Cure. Gotta turn this one up.

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1: Where it's 26 minutes to 3, that was a little bit of Crosby, Stills, Nash and Young. Woodstock from the Deja Vu album. And before that, The Cure live at Glastonbury in England 2019 with their track Burn. I hope you like those two The Cure tracks. All right, time for something different. Another track from Maisie Starr. This is Fade Into You.

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Three play there from the Rolling Stones. If You Can't Rock Me, well, that packs a punch. From 1974 and the album It's Only Rock and Roll But I Like It. And before that, Waiting on a Friend, track from their 1981 album Tattoo You. And we started the three play with Till the Next Goodbye. That was also off It's Only Rock and Roll But I Like It. Well, we're becoming near the end now. Just one more track from me. Hope you've enjoyed the show. Got an SMS from Luke. I'm glad you like The Cure, Luke. I might start playing a little bit more of them. I love the headphones on listening to them. And sorry, I couldn't read any more of your message. I couldn't scroll it down in time. So sorry about that. If you wanted a request. Right, I'm going to leave you with a Supertramp. And I love this track. I hope you do too. I hope you're going to have a great weekend. There is so much sports on. Going to be watching the World Cup and the tennis. Got the semi-finals of the men's tonight, the finals of the women's, final of the men's on Sunday, and of course we got the World Cup cracker with Norway and England. Oh wow, who's going to end up in the final? I think Haaland's going to play a big role. This is Supertramp, Even in the Quietest Moments. Catch you later next Friday.

0: Sports. Hello, I'm Lewis Donaldson. Further testing is underway as Australia records its 12th case of H5 bird flu. Shannon Kirkwood has more.
1: This latest case is the first in an Australian wild non-migratory seabird. Australian Chief Veterinary Officer Dr. Beth Cookson says the detection's been confirmed in a greater crested tern found near Robe, South Australia. The CSIRO lab has also confirmed two additional positive cases in wild migratory seabirds from South Australia and one from Western Australia, while testing is underway for a further suspected case. Dr. Cookson says there remains no evidence of any mass mortality events and there are no H5 bird flu detections in poultry or in the nation's agricultural production system.
0: The federal government says it will be holding Telstra to account following this week's national outage. Communications Minister Annika Wells says all welfare checks Telstra referred to the state emergency services have been completed and there were no adverse outcomes.
2: Telstra has a lot of questions to answer. We need to get to the bottom of what happened. We need to understand how to prevent it from happening again to make sure that something like this does not happen ever again. And I expect that Telstra will cooperate fully and transparently with all investigations, and the CEO and CFO have both given me that assurance.
0: Meantime, South Australian police say investigations into suggestions a death occurred due to the outage are incorrect. Veteran broadcaster and former Senator Darren Hinch has died, aged 82. Hinch was known for his distinctive broadcast style that spanned six decades and his activism for justice system reform. Tani Maxwell served as a Victorian MP representing Darren Hinch's Justice Party from 2018 until 2022. Speaking to the ABC, she says Hinch was a man of a million stories.
3: There was never enough hours in a day for Darren to go through and tell often stories of his fascinating life, a life that, you know, some of us can only ever dream of. But the one thing that really struck me about Darren was his fight for Daniel's Law, or for the National Sex Offenders Register.
0: The Foreign Minister has welcomed plans by New Zealand to join a defence alliance between Australia and Fiji. Penny Wong says the inclusion of New Zealand would be a good step forward. It follows the Ocean of Peace Alliance signed on Monday between Australia and Fiji, the text of the agreement opening the possibility for other Pacific nations to join. New Zealand's Prime Minister says the country was considering signing up to the alliance, aimed at curbing Chinese influence in the Pacific. There's some good news for snow lovers, with chances of snow in Tasmania, Victoria and New South Wales's alpine areas. The Bureau of Meteorology's Dean Naramore has tomorrow's forecast.
4: And that high pressure system that's been dominating the weather much of this week with those cold and frosty mornings has now moved down to the Tasman Sea. And that's going to open the door for this cold front to move into South Australia in the morning and then New South Wales, Victoria and Tasmania during the afternoon and evening, bringing a band of rain, maybe a rumble of thunder or two, widespread strong and gusty winds and much colder conditions as well behind it.
0: Fine conditions are expected for much of central and western Australia, with some showers predicted for southern, inland Queensland and northern New South Wales. And to sport, round 18 of the AFL continues tonight with Collingwood and North Melbourne in action. Paul Curtis returns from suspension for North Melbourne, while Scott Pendlebury is back in Collingwood's 23. Meantime, Carlton has confirmed Flynn Riley has been added to its final 23 for tomorrow night's clash against Hawthorn. The debutant replaces Mark Pitternet after he sustained a minor hamstring strain.
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0: Here's the latest weather. Right now in Albany, it's cloudy, with the wind coming from the west. It's 14 degrees, but feels more like 10 degrees. Tomorrow is forecast to be shower or two, with a maximum of 15 degrees after an overnight minimum of 11. I'll have more later.
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I've got it all. 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

Australia's heart and spirit lies in its people and the stories we tell with song and music. And these voices should never be pushed aside by commercial forces that operate from outside Australia. We need to reconnect with the power of local music in our lives, no matter where we find music. 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The future of our cultural voice is in our hands.

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2: Yeah, John Murray, it's hard when few are here. But some have spoken long time ago. Some are here today, willing to tell us. Have you heard of Ujuru Nunaka? Well, their stories are recorded in books, maybe taped. And have you heard David Nunapon? He gave knowledge to Miglu of a lot of tribes. Many are whole, are still here, walking, talking, singing. We are they that come from the land.

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Waka Waka, Gabi Gabi, Jagara, still there. They are all there in the wind, rain, sun, bush, morning and night. You will feel proud to be Aboriginal if you give all your tribes the power to live. The spirit of one tribe is all. Bama, Maurice.

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1: Hello, I'm Lewis Donaldson. Liberal Senator Karen Little has apologised for the confusion caused concerning the death of a South Australian woman during the Telstra outage. In a statement, the Senator offered her sincere apologies to the family and says the concerns raised were based on information available at the time. South Australian police say investigations into suggestions the death occurred due to the outage are incorrect. It comes as Telstra CEO apologised for the national outage.
2: It's extremely frustrating and disruptive when services aren't available. And I am sorry for the impact that this has had on so many people.
1: Australia has recorded its first case of H5 bird flu in an Australian wild non-migratory seabird. It brings the total number of cases to 12. Australian Chief Veterinary Officer Dr. Beth Cookson says the detection's been confirmed in a greater crested tern found near Robe, South Australia. The CSIRO has also confirmed two positive cases in wild migratory seabirds from South Australia and one from Western Australia. Australia and India have committed to expanding sports cooperation, announcing the opening match of the Big Bash League to be played in India. Prime Minister Anthony Albanese and India's Narendra Modi spoke in Melbourne today. They announced this season's opening BBL match between the Melbourne Renegades and Perth Scorchers will be hosted by Chennai in December. The Prime Minister says it will create more economic opportunities.
3: And with India hosting the 2030 Commonwealth Games, Australia hosting the 2032 Olympics, and India bidding for the 2036 Olympics, which I'm certain Australia will support, there is a decade of opportunity ahead of us for more friendly rivalry, serious contests, and increased cooperation.
1: Overseas, UK police say they're investigating a hate-motivated criminal offence in Northern Ireland. The Police Service of Northern Ireland say a man has been arrested for building a model of a mosque and placing it on top of a pallet tower surrounded by anti-Islam signs. It is due to be set alight tonight as part of the Loyalist community's commemorations of the Glorious Revolution of 1688. New research is determining whether the way honey is harvested and stored can affect the taste and quality of the product. Shannon Kirkwood has more on the project by the University of Queensland.
4: Research has compared honey from three locations across southeast Queensland and northern New South Wales using two extraction methods followed by commercial processing. The traditional Langstroth hives expose honey to heat, oxygenation and vibration has been used for the past century. In contrast, the flow hive minimises any hive disturbance while allowing honey to flow naturally with no extra heat and minimal agitation. Sensory scientist Professor Heather Smythe says efforts are now focused on finding ways to show and measure how honey has been damaged.
1: And Welsh pop rock singer Bonnie Tyler has died aged 75. She was best known for her 80s hits Total Eclipse of the Heart and Holding Out for a Hero. To sport, the West Tigers host the Warriors in the NRL tonight, with Benji Marshall's side needing a win to get back on track to secure a finals berth. The Tigers are just 4 points outside the eight with 9 games to play. The Warriors sit in second place on the ladder. And France is through to the FIFA World Cup semi-finals. The side will play the winner of the quarter-final between Spain and Belgium after securing a 2-0 win over Morocco today in Boston.
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time for a weather update. Right now in Albany, it's cloudy, with the wind coming from the west. It's 14 degrees, but feels more like 10 degrees. Tomorrow is forecast to be shower or two, with a maximum of 15 degrees after an overnight minimum of 11. I'll have more later.

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Sometimes I can't sleep at night. 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Clyde, if it's dark o'clock and you're counting sheep and it's just not helping, let me put you to sleep. Not like that. I mean, overnights on Great Southern FM, I play the music from your youth. 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Anyway, don't stare at the ceiling thinking about which shade of beige it is. 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When the nighttime comes, I don't get tired. I get into the groove,

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2: I was out on the West Coast trying to make a buck, and things didn't work out. I was down on my luck. Got tired of roaming and bumming around, so I started thumbing back east toward my hometown. Made a lot of miles the first 2 days, and I figured I'd be home in a week if my luck held out this way. But the third night I got stranded way out of town at a cold, lonely crossroads. Rain was pouring down. I was hungry and freezing, done caught a chill, when the lights of a big semi topped the hill. Lord, I sure was glad to hear them air brakes come on. And I climbed in that cab where I knew it'd be warm. At the wheel sat a big man. He weighed about 210. He stuck out his hand and said with a grin, "Big Joe's the name." I told him mine. And he said the name of my rig is Phantom 309. I asked him why he called his rig such a name. He said, "Son, this old Mac can put them all to shame. There ain't a driver or a rig a running any line that's seen nothing but taillights from Phantom 309. Well, we rode and talked the better part of the night when the lights of a truck stop came in sight. He said, "I'm sorry, son, this is as far as you go, 'cause I gotta make a turn just on up the road." Well, he tossed me a dime as he pulled her in low and said, "Have yourself a hot cup on old Big Joe. We ain't nothing but taillights from Phantom 309. Well, we rode and talked the better part of the night when the lights of a truck stop came in sight. He said, "I'm sorry, son, this is as far as you go, 'cause I gotta make a turn just on up the road."

0: deathly quiet, and the waiter's face turned kind of white. Well, did I say something wrong? I said with a halfway grin. He said, no, this happens every now and then. Every driver in here knows Big Joe. But son, let me tell you what happened about 10 years ago. At the crossroads tonight where you flagged him down, there was a busload of kids coming from town. And they were right in the middle when Big Joe topped the hill. It could have been slaughter, but he turned his wheels. Well, Joe lost control, went into a skid, and gave his life to save that bunch of kids. And there at that crossroads was the end of a line for Big Joe and Phantom 309. But every now and then, some hiker will come by, and like you, Big Joe will give him a ride. Here, have another cup and forget about the dime. Keep it as a souvenir from Big Joe and Phantom 309.
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0: When exactly where I'm at, Hardy, we snuck into the studio early.
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0: We're
1: setting up.
0: Yeah, we haven't actually started, but the show will start in about 19 minutes and 10 seconds.
1: This is just a little teaser. 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
1: Hello, I'm Lewis Donaldson. Minister for Small Business Anne Ali has called on Telstra to provide clarity on compensation for small business owners. Speaking to the ABC, Minister Ali says small businesses should keep records of how these outages have affected them so that they can put in a claim to Telstra.
2: I would call on Telstra to have more clarity and more certainty for small businesses around the compensation scheme. Small businesses deserve that. Telstra has a long way to go to win back the confidence of the Australian people and of Australian small businesses. And Australian small businesses that suffered losses because of the Telstra outages deserve more clarity around the compensation that they are entitled to.
1: Ali says she hasn't yet received data confirming exactly how many businesses were affected by the outage. Further testing is underway as Australia records its 12th case of H5 bird flu. The latest case is the first in an Australian wild non-migratory seabird. Australian Chief Veterinary Officer Dr. Beth Cookson says the detection's been confirmed in a greater crested tern in South Australia. Testing remains underway for a further suspect case. Veteran broadcaster and former Senator Derryn Hinch has died, aged 82. Hinch was known for his distinctive broadcast style that spanned six decades and his activism for justice system reform. Speaking to the ABC, journalist Ray Martin says he was larger than life, loud and full of opinions.
3: He was probably the best tabloid journalist ever came across. And I mean that in a complimentary way. To be a good tabloid journalist is a special skill. And he had this ability to pick a story and be first on the story and get it up, and no matter who was in his way. So he was the most wonderful character.
1: The body of a missing girl has been found in bushland near a small town in Victoria's west. As a 16-year-old boy, known to the girl, has been arrested. The 13-year-old girl who went missing on the weekend has been found after an extensive search by police, who say the death is suspicious. Although the remains are believed to be that of the girl, the remains are yet to be formally identified. The remains were found in Donald yesterday afternoon, following a large-scale search for the girl who was reported missing on July 5. The Northern Territory's Children's Commissioner has resigned over the Territory Government's changes to child protection laws. Minister Shalina Musk says she was sidelined by amendments that are strongly opposed by First Nations organisations, human rights groups and legal advocates. Minister Musk also expressed her concern into what she says is the Northern Territory's reduced commitment to transparency, accountability and evidence-based decision-making. Australia's Department of Defence has awarded $6.2 million to three Australian-based companies as part of the 2025 AUKUS Maritime Innovation Challenge. Shannon Kirkwood has the details.
4: The challenge sought innovative offerings from Australian industry focused on technologies to support undersea communications and control of autonomous systems. BAE Systems Australia, L3 Harris Integrated Mission Systems and Mission Systems have received contracts as part of the challenge. Defence hopes the capabilities developed will support interoperability between AUKUS partners and their uncrewed undersea vehicles.
1: And the Royal Commission into Anti-Semitism and Social Cohesion will continue next week. The focus will be on the experiences of Jewish students and academics and the steps universities such as the University of Sydney and Melbourne have taken in response to anti-Semitism. And to sport, round 18 of the AFL continues tonight with Collingwood and North Melbourne in action. Paul Curtis returns from suspension for North Melbourne, while Scott Pendlebury is back in Collingwood's 23. Elsewhere, West Coast midfielder Elijah Hewitt has turned down interest from others to re-sign with the Eagles until the end of 2030. And in the NRL tonight, the West Tigers host the Warriors.
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5: Go! Oh, yeah. It was promised and we're back. It's the Junior Senior Double Power Hour with me, Tom.
6: Whoa. What? And me, Hardy. That's my name.
5: Yeah. I'm so glad you're here. First up is a new one from Genesis, Owusu and Kyle. This is Human Again.

0: Genesis Owusu and Kyle Human again. That's brand new. I wish we had a camera in here.
1: Oh, if you had a camera and you could see how handsome we are.
0: No. Oh, you could see the cool dance moves you were busting out.
1: Oh, yeah, I was busting out some pretty cool moves.
0: Yep.
1: I would say better than Michael Jackson. Hey. Or Baryshnikov.
0: Wow. All right.
1: Both of those two guys.
0: And with those bombs, let's go into the weather. It is now 13.3 degrees, but it feels like 8.8 because it's cold.
1: Whoa.
0: The wind is 20 kilometers an hour from the west with gusts up to 25 kilometers an hour. Rain since 9 a.m. is none. The pressure is 1,021.6 hectopascals. Moving on to Saturday, it's looking cloudy with a high chance of showers, most likely in the early morning. Wind southwesterly, 15 to 25 kilometres an hour, tending westerly, 15 to 20 kilometres an hour in the late afternoon. Sunday, cloudy, high chance of showers, most likely in the morning. Winds west to southwesterly, 15 to 25 kilometres an hour. What it is now, that's your weekend, folks. Rug up, have an ale, enjoy the Shandy Fest, and,
1: yes,
0: and you'll be right. Now, something completely different. This is a new one from King Gizzard and the Lizard Wizard.
1: Ooh, Alan. 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Ooh.
0: I guarantee this is nothing
1: level
0: like...
1: Level 5!
0: It's nothing like their last ones.

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1: Oh, yeah, Albany Entertainment Centre. Lots of stuff happening there.
2: I was
1: I was there last night.
2: What were you doing there at the... What were you doing last night?
1: This is not going to sound cool, but I went and saw Australian Baroque do the six Noongar seasons.
2: Ooh, very nice.
1: I tell you what, they've got no microphones. It's just the instruments on stage.
2: Wow.
1: And that's when you sort of really can appreciate a good acoustic room.
2: Oh, yeah, it sounded amazing. Which room in the entertainment center?
1: In the big thing. Standing ovation at the end, the whole works. Whoa. It was really good. I was working, but I did get to see it, which was super cool. That was the new one from King Gizzard and the Lizard Wizard. Level 5. I don't know what happens at level 6, 7.
2: I don't know what... They're crazy guys.
1: It's
2: they make a lot of stuff.
1: That was a lot.
2: Yeah.
1: Yeah.
2: That was a lot. They've done a lot. They'll do a lot. There's like 10 of them.
1: Oh, okay.
2: King Gizzard. I think there's actually only like 6, but I was exaggerating. I lied to the audience. I'm sorry, guys.
1: Okay. Hey, what have you been up to anyway? I haven't seen you all week.
2: Well, what have I been up to? I've been house sitting.
1: Cool.
2: And let me tell you, it's been pretty crazy. It's been pretty wild. I went into the shower and I saw the shampoo that the people I have house sitting for have.
1: Yeah.
2: And, on the back of it, it said that it was free from silicone, but also it said that it was tested on humans and not animals.
1: Yeah.
2: And I don't know why that's something to brag about, really.
1: Oh, no. Because, like... not tested on animals.
2: Yeah, it's not tested on animals, but why... All you've prevented is, like, a rat from having some clean hair.
1: I suppose.
2: Unless the shampoo is doing something horrible, in which case you shouldn't test it on humans first.
1: Yeah, you should. Well, there should be cleaner rats. I'm all for cleaner rats.
2: We're all for cleaner rats.
1: Yeah.
2: They've made a massive mistake here, is what I'm saying.
1: Yeah.
2: But yes. Yeah.

0: Ghost Care. It was so long. If you were at the Friday, Foreshore Friday, down the boat shed last Friday, you would have seen them play that song. I don't think they're around for the rest of the shanty festival. It's all shanties this weekend. Shanties and folk. And little Irish people.
1: Oh, fiddly dee.
0: Wow, I don't think that little Irish guy from the video is going to be in it. Ghost Care, it was so long. If you were at the Friday, Foreshore Friday, down the boat shed last Friday, you would have seen them play that song. I don't think they're around for the rest of the show.

0: is.
1: Oh, you know, a good amount.
0: Yeah.
1: Yeah. Just not as many as last year. Okay. hey, but an event that has happened, 4th of July. It's now the 10th.
0: Oh.
1: 4th of July in America. Do we care?
0: Oh. No. I didn't watch it.
1: No.
0: I didn't watch it.
1: You know what I'm talking about, though.
0: Yes, I do. The hot dog eating competition. Why didn't I watch it?
1: That's right. Beep, beep, beep, beep, beep, beep. Everybody, it's Joey Chestnut News. Joey Chestnut, the famous hot dog eater from America, has defended his world hot dog eating championship at Coney Island, where he downed 66 hot dogs in 10 minutes. Hardy is.
0: That's one off of Kobayashi's full record, and he's already beaten that.
1: Yeah, yeah.
0: But he that was the in belt a completely
1: at the time.
0: Oh my god!
1: At Coney Island, quote: "It's a dream. It's electric. There's no better place on earth," he said while donning a bulky bejeweled necklace bearing the name of the sports betting company Polly Market. Which apparently is banned in the US anyway, or on social media. Good on you, Joey. At least you're making some money from eating hot dogs.
0: And he needs the money. Because, I mean, do you know how much it takes to feed a guy like that? You know how big his grocery bill is every diet?
1: Just hot dogs.
0: Yeah.
1: Yeah. If he's getting those, like, 2 for $5.
0: But no, but, like, if he needs, if he, maybe he wants to have a nice steak dinner one night. That's like 50 steaks.
1: Are you saying that if he sits down to a meal, no matter what it is?
0: No matter what it is.
1: He's
0: on that grind.
1: He's got a big thing of water and he's soaking everything.
0: Yeah, he's soaking everything.
1: And he's just open gullet swallowing whatever it is if it's protein.
0: I mean, I'll answer that question with a question. Do you think Michael Jordan ever placed a ball of waste paper into a waste paper basket?
1: Ooh.
0: You've always got to be on the job.
1: You've got to be on the job.
0: You've always got to be on the job.
1: That's pretty good. I want to move with the gangsters.
2: They're so far, they all think I'm too wide and dirty. Hello, this is Weird Al Yankovic for Rad. You know, a lot of things just don't go together, like peanut butter and tuna fish. But two things that really don't go together are drinking and driving. When you drink and drive, you risk your life as well as the lives of everyone else on the road. So be responsible. If you drink, don't drive. Think ahead and choose a designated driver. Thanks.

0: the Beefs, Foreign Lands. I feel like they were channeling like Men at Work and Ganga Jang. And
1: I feel like right now I'm channeling
0: Aussie stuff.
1: I feel like right now I'm channeling electricity. Bzzz. Zaps you
0: totally,
1: like Palpatine.
0: Yeah, you didn't though.
1: Bzzz. I am the Emperor. Bzzz. I haven't seen Star Wars in a while.
0: Maybe you should watch it.
1: Luke, I am your father. I'm Palpatine.
0: No, that's not what happens.
1: Hey, it's Solo. I'm your cousin.
0: Oh, we are going to get...
1: Hey, it's me, Yoda. I'm your grandpa. They're all related to him, I think, is the big twist.
0: Is that what it is?
1: Yeah, and then turns out it was on Earth the entire time because he sees the Statue of Liberty.
0: Yeah, I'm sure that's what happens in Star Wars.
1: Yeah.
0: I think you're right.
1: No, that can't be true. You blew it up.
0: Yeah.
1: The Death Star blew it up.
0: That's what happened.
1: Mm-hmm.
0: Yeah.
1: Mm-hmm.
0: And all those little Ewoks running around.
1: Oh, yeah. Well, they are his... I think they're like his second cousins.
0: Oh, okay.
1: Yeah. Maybe some of them are his aunt.
0: Here's a classic from Modest Mouse. I heard this on a TV show this week, and I thought...

0: White Town. Your Woman. Classic.
1: Whoa.
0: A classic from all the way back in 1997. And before that, Modest Mouse.
2: 1997.
0: Yeah, man.
2: The year the Berlin Wall fell.
0: And that's, okay, not even vaguely true.
2: Not right?
0: No.
2: When did the Berlin Wall fell? 1998?
0: I don't know.
2: Late 1996.
0: You're just making stuff up.
2: Well, I thought you'd know.
0: Well, why would I know?
2: When did it fall?
0: I don't know.
2: You're an adult. I am as well, but not as much of one.
0: Okay.
2: I haven't been doing it for as long. You've got to tell me
0: when. All right. Look, I do have technology at my fingertips.
2: Ooh.
0: I try not to use it, but.
2: No, actually, before you do that, if you know when the Berlin Wall fell. Text in on our SMS at 0483-951-009. And if you get it correct, we will say thank
0: Google
2: you.
0: It. They're just going to Google it.
2: No, they have to know.
0: They have to know?
2: And it's on an honor system.
0: Okay.
2: Yep.
0: Yeah.
2: So, yeah.
0: Okay. Well, okay. You know, I like this game. Yep. You could do it.
2: You can do it.
0: You can do it.
2: If you know. If you know, you know.
0: Here's a new one from Jacatine. Shut you down. Bit of a smooth jam. Change your pace. Here you go. I don't

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0: Full Nelson with Forget It. And whoa, for that, Carla Weeby.
1: Weeby?
0: Weeby.
1: Weeby.
0: Weeby?
1: Weeby.
0: Gentle with Meeby. Hey, Hardy. Turns out America are up to shenanigans again.
1: Oh, they're up to their little shenanigans.
0: Yeah, they're trying to bring around the apocalypse every 5 minutes. They've got the AI they're putting out there.
1: Yeah, oh,
0: they've got
1: no,
0: that crazy guy in charge who just can't stop dancing to YMCA.
1: Grr.
0: Yeah, that man. Do real Jurassic Park?
1: They're trying to do real Jurassic. I thought Clive Palmer was trying to do that.
0: He just built models.
1: He just built models on a golf course. It was like,
0: it's Jurassic Park.
1: Just a mini golf course, but at a larger scale. We've already got that, Clive.
0: Oh, just do it big. He's building a full-size Noah's Ark.
1: Mm.
0: At one stage. I don't know how.
1: Two of every animal?
0: Yeah, I don't. I
1: feel like we know more animals now than in biblical times.
0: So you need a bigger one.
1: You need an even bigger. Because before, what, we knew like goats and pigs.
0: Lions.
1: And lions.
0: And giraffes.
1: And giraffes. Because there's always a giraffe hanging out of the ark.
0: Yeah.
1: And I think that was it.
0: Yeah, oh, and doves, but they just fall on the side.
1: Yeah.
0: Yeah.
1: So you didn't need that big of an ark, but. Nowadays,
0: they're discovering a new animal.
1: They're like, there's this new fish. Yeah, it looks like SpongeBob.
0: Yeah. They're like, do you know where you can find a new species? In your own backyard. There's so many bugs.
1: Wow.
0: Yeah.
1: Yeah, that would be impossible, Clive.
0: Yeah.
1: But anyway, what's going on? T-Rexes? Real life?
0: Yeah. It's an American lab took some collagen, grew it in a Petri dish. Made some T-Rex leather.
1: Ooh!
0: Do you know what they did with it?
1: Boots.
0: Turned it into a handbag. They were selling it. Is it on the Met Gala? It was expected to make up to $500,000.
1: Yeah. Only $500,000.
0: No, passed in well under that.
1: Wait, really?
0: Yeah.
1: No one was like...
0: They barely got $150,000 for a
1: No one was
0: T-Rex
1: going for
0: handbag.
1: The real T-Rex handbag.
0: Well, it was just like a green handbag.
1: Yeah. Was it green?
0: Yeah, I think they coloured it. It wasn't lumpy or anything. It just looked like a leather.
1: It didn't have feathers like it actually technically should.
0: I love how you did that with your finger.
1: I did, right, with a little finger waving like a nerd.
0: But actually?
1: Actually, it should really have feathers. I would pay $1,000,000 if it had feathers.
0: All right. Well, we've just clicked over 6 o'clock on Friday. 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
0: ballpark
1: fans.
0: Ballpark music. Please don't move to Melbourne. Hardy, you know, you can.
1: Okay.

0: 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You're on Graceland FM 100.9 with Tom and Hardy, the junior senior double power hour, and we are into the second hour.
1: Oh, you know we're into that second double power hour.
0: Yeah.
1: You know.
0: Okay, DJ Hardy. It's now time for the weather. It is currently 12. You done?
1: Yeah.
0: Okay. Now, 12.7 degrees, but it feels like 8.4. The humidity is 75%. The winds are 20 kilometres an hour from the west with gusts up to 25 kilometres an hour. Rain since 9 a.m. is zero, with the pressure being 1,022.1 hectopascals. Moving on to the three-day forecast. Saturday, south coastal for Saturday, cloudy, medium chance of showers, most likely in the early morning. Chance of morning fog inland. Winds west to southwesterly, 15 to 20 kilometres an hour, becoming lighter in the early afternoon. A top of 15 degrees is your expected for Saturday. Sunday, south coastal for Sunday, cloudy, the chance of fog inland, medium chance of showers in the south, a slight chance elsewhere. Winds west to 15 to 20 kilometres an hour, tending southwest in the middle of the day. They're becoming light in the late afternoon. You're looking at a low of 11 and a top of 16, an 80% chance of under 1 millimetre of rain. I don't know why I did that.
1: Under 1 millimeter of rain. Oh, it's the rain show with Tom. We'll get your rain dancers dancing with this next track. What is it? May the sky gods smile upon us.
0: It's June Rats with Sharks.
1: Oh, yeah.

0: Yeah, that was Icarus with Icarus and Red with Juliet.
1: Whoa.
0: And as Hardy dons his headphones, because I didn't tell him we were talking.
2: Yeah, you didn't.
0: No.
2: You didn't do that. Hey. I had to don my phones.
0: Yeah, and make scratchy noises.
2: And make scratchy noises as I put them on.
0: Oh.
2: Aww.
0: Will you live?
2: Yeah.
0: You need to toughen up like Neil the Seal.
2: What's Neil up to?
0: Hey, he's gone.
2: Where?
0: Back in the ocean where he lives.
2: Oh, okay.
0: Yeah, he was just out sort of telling everybody he was in charge and then he's gone again.
2: Okay.
0: Yeah.
2: Do you think he'll be back next year?
0: It's safe to walk around Tassie again.
2: Did he hurt anyone?
0: No. No, they know he's coming.
2: They can see him on the horizon.
0: He comes every year. Oh, well, yeah. He's a big boy now.
2: He comes in every year?
0: Yeah.
2: Oh, wow. Mm-hmm. Yeah. Like a Mongol.
0: Yeah. Just to what? Yeah. What do you mean?
2: Like the Huns?
0: Yeah, like the Mongol hordes?
2: Yeah, coming over the hills.
0: Yeah.
2: But
0: there's just one of them.
2: But there's just one of them.
0: He's real big.
2: He's real big. And he's knocking over lamps.
0: And he's gonna mess your Land Cruiser up if you park in his way.
2: Oh.
0: Yeah. It's Justice, D-A-N-C-E, from 2007.

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2: Oh, it's Maritime Festival time.
1: Are you doing anything for the Maritime
2: Festival? The Maritime Festival?
1: I mean, you're house-sitting. You're in town.
2: I'm in town. I'm around. I'm in town.
1: I'm assuming the house doesn't need sitting all weekend.
2: No. I can go out.
1: You can wander down.
2: I can go out.
1: Some of the shanties.
2: I can see some shanties. Yep.
1: Yep. There's some daytime stuff as well. Are you working all weekend this weekend? Are you going to go down and see some of the things?
2: Of course, there's the tug of war. There's the tug of war, and I will be there in some capacity.
1: What's your favorite part of the tug of war? Well, they have those. They have those two old commentators.
2: What
1: are their names again? What are their names?
2: Their names are Hopper Riley and Tugger McGinnis. And I am one of them.
1: You are one of
2: them. Yeah, I'm Tugger.
1: I thought they were genuinely two old men.
2: That is shocking that you would believe that.
1: Well, but this is like the fourth year in a row.
2: Yeah, fourth year in a row.
1: Yep. And the fifth year for the tug of war, fifth or sixth year?
2: Fifth?
1: Yeah, maybe. I think maybe you guys fifth. Started doing it the second year. Doing it for charity?
2: Yeah, doing it for charity. It's pretty silly. It's not very... the tug of war is very well planned, but the commentating segment that we do is pretty loosey-goosey.
1: It's pretty loosey-goosey. the two old... veterans if you think tug of war commentators
2: if you think the junior senior double power hour is a bit loosey-goosey, oh brother. But I'm excited for it. This role,
1: yeah.
2: Playing it for some time, you know. I keep on coming back to it. It's interesting. What else can I say about it? It's like an old friend.
1: Yeah. In a way. I mean, you really are sort of quite unrecognizable.
2: I'm using a lot of Stanislavski.
1: Yeah, right.
2: Sort of.
1: Oh, really embodying. Yeah. Quite method.
2: I'm like, who is Tugger McGinnis? Who is he?
1: He's a... how old is he supposed to be? Like 90?
2: He might be 70. He might be 200.
1: Yeah. It's hard to tell. Almost unrecognizable. As Tugger McGinnis, Hardy will be one of your commentators for the tug of war on Sunday morning down at the boat shed, as it is every year. They'll be rattling some cans down there. Donations for... which charity?
2: For the Kids Research Institute.
1: Children's Research Institute. Children's or kids?
2: Kids.
1: Oh, okay. So just goats. Awesome. Yep. This is Mercy. Unrecognizable.

0: Okay.
1: Supergrass coming in stereo. How do you tell the listeners what you've just told me?
2: Well, I was saying, imagine if... Well, we were talking about Bowie. Yep. Because you were talking about the line in the song we just heard.
1: The start of that song.
2: Yes.
1: Yep.
2: Would you like to say it? Because I'll get it wrong.
1: Life is a cigarette, smoke to the end. If you rocket the middle bit, you burn all your friends. I think it's a great line. One of the best in music. Not only that, but the music video has puppets, which is a whole other thing.
2: Yeah.
1: But great line. And I was like, well, it could have been a Bowie line. It's a really good line.
2: Yeah. And I was like, the Bowie did talk a lot about space, because like rocket. Yeah. And I was like, it would be cool if instead he talked about time.
1: Right.
2: And he was just like always talking about time travel instead of space travel.
1: Right.
2: It's a bit of an out there context, but a concept, but I think you can understand it.
1: Well, we went sort of...
2: He's I'm going to do my boy impression, which is not good.
1: Yeah.
2: He's like, oh, there's Genghis Khan playing the accordion.
1: Why is it like
2: Bowie?
1: Why is
2: it's me, Bowie? There's Joan of Arc in the park with the bassoon.
1: Why are all these hysterical
2: groovy?
1: Why are all these hysterical
2: Alexander the groovy?
1: Why are all these historical figures got instruments?
2: Because of Bill and Ted.
1: Why?
2: Because they went back in time and they needed to get the... have you seen Bill and Ted?
1: Yes, I have. But
2: Bowie's seen Bill and Ted. He loves it. He's writing all the rest of his songs about how great Bill and Ted is.
1: Yep.
2: They went on a bogus journey. They met death and they played Twister with death.
1: She had my mind today. I'm gone.

0: Caught me off guard. That new one from Eka Vandal. That is Vertical Worlds from the album Vertical Worlds. It's new. I think new is just now when you released the video.
1: Yeah.
0: That one came out on Rage last weekend.
1: Have you seen that new Talking Heads video?
0: The Talking Heads video?
1: Yeah.
0: What's that?
1: Oh, they like came out with one for Psycho Killer.
0: A new one.
1: Yeah, decades after.
0: Okay.
1: This was like maybe not a year ago, a couple months back, they came out with a music video with the actress from Lady Bird.
0: Right.
1: And it's just a new album, a new music video for a song that's like however old the Talking Heads are.
0: Old.
1: Yeah.
0: Yeah.
1: So.
0: Well, we saw that fan-made video that your brother played.
1: Oh, yeah.
0: That was animated. It was really good.
1: People be doing stuff.
0: And music, making your own music video is a good way to get your stuff out there.
1: Music.
0: If you're creative.
1: If you're not creative, don't make your own music video. It'll go bad. You're not creative. What are you thinking?
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0: That was a classic. Tim Deluxe, Just Won't Do.
1: Just Won't Do.
0: Yeah. I thought it had a bit of a World Cup feel.
1: World Cup.
0: It's not. It's not a World Cup song.
1: It's not a World Cup song?
0: Nah.
1: It's got that sort of Brazilian.
0: Yeah.
1: They love the soccer in Brazil.
0: Yeah, they do.
1: Yeah.
0: I see Brad's here for 11 Light. We're at 10 to the top of the hour.
1: Oh, wow.
0: And Brad will be here with 11 Light. Well, we think he's here. He's in and out like a puppy. Can't decide which way he's going. He's chase his own tail. So also, you know, in the corner, scratching his ear with his hind legs.
1: With his hind legs. Yep. He's naked.
0: He's not naked. He's not naked.
1: Just
0: Hardy.
1: Like a puppy. He's naked.
0: No, he's not.
1: Yeah, he is.
0: No. That's definitely not what's happening.
1: That's not what's happening.
0: But he will be up to play not too heavy, not too light. Things that are.
1: And
0: just
1: each song,
0: right.
1: He'll remove one piece of clothing.
0: No, it's Hardy, stop. You have to. He's not going to do that.
1: He's not going to do that.
0: No matter how much you text in and ask him to.
1: But, you know, I mean, no one would be able to see it. If he did.
0: No.
1: Hypothetically.
0: Definitely not.
1: Yeah.
0: No, because I'm pretty sure he's got the curtain closed in that studio. Yeah.
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2: Party, what have you learnt this week? We're just about out of here.
3: What have I learnt this week?
2: Yeah.
3: I learnt that we should test everything on animals.
2: Okay.
3: And I learnt that the Berlin Wall came down in 1989.
2: Yep.
3: And I learnt that just that everything's pretty good. Yeah.
2: All right. Well, with those wonderful thoughts...
3: Everything's pretty good, yeah. Have a nice week.
2: This is Old Verbs. She said, Brad's up with 11 Light. You're on Great Southern FM 100.9. Enjoy your weekend, everybody. 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Have fun.
3: Get
2: out. Until next week. Catch you later. Bye.
3: Bye.

yes. You know what time it is. It's time for 11 Light here at Great Southern FM 100.9. If I press the right buttons, things work correctly. Welcome to the program. The next 2 hours of not too heavy, just right music to get you through Friday, end of the week, celebrate the end of the week and launch headlong into the weekend in the best way possible. Okay. Here's a little track from a little band called The Mark of Cain.

the mark of Cain and LMA to get the show underway here at Great Southern FM 100.9 with me, Brad. It is 11 lights. Just before we dive into the Albany forecast and the broader Great Southern, which I know everyone's hanging out for, it would be remiss of me not to thank very much Tom and Hardy, who put on, once again, another brilliant show between 5 and 7. If you missed it, I strongly suggest that next week you set your alarm to listen from 5 until 7. You won't hear a better duo on any radio station in the world, in my opinion. Great work. Okay, Albany forecast is as follows. Listen up, peeps. Saturday the 11th of July. That's tomorrow here in Albany. Shower or two, maximum temperature of 15 and a minimum of 11. Sunday, shower or two again, maximum temperature of 16 and a minimum of 11. And then Monday the 13th, back to work for some, possible shower, maximum temperature of 17 and a minimum of 10. Looking right across the Great Southern, Denmark, Bremer Bay, Noongarup, Gerramungup and Mount Barker, all expecting maximum temperatures starting at 14 for Mount Barker, Gerry and Noongarup, 16 in Bremer, 16 also in Denmark. Minimum overnight temperatures starting in Denmark, 11 there, 10 in Bremer, 7 in both Noongarup and Gerramungup, and 9 overnights in Mount Barker. That's your weather for the hour. Let's get back into the tunes. This is a request from last week.

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1: Have you ever done anything like this before? Have you ever done anything like this before?

Red Hot Chili Peppers in there as well, with Blood Sugar Sex Magic, if I get my teeth correct, and at the top, Fuel and Jesus Oregon. And in there was the promo for the quiz night. So if you're thinking about it, stop thinking and start emailing your table numbers. Quizmaster is unknown at this stage, but MC Hutch will be Master of Ceremonies, and he does an awesome job for a middle-aged cricket umpire, ex-cricket umpire. He does a great job. Love Hutch to death, and if we can see more people there on the quiz night, the better. Maybe he will divulge who Quizmaster is by the end of tonight, and I will let you know. Okay, it's just gone 26 minutes past 7 o'clock here at Great Southern FM 100.9. My name is Brad, and this is 11 Light right through until 9 o'clock tonight. Not too heavy, just right for a Friday night. To take us closer to half seven, is Spirit Box.

Spirit Box and Circle With Me. It was a previous request, and a belter at that. Great one. If you'd like to make a request or suggestion, or just say hello, 0483951009. I'm convinced that the text line is currently busted because there hasn't been a text for 5 hours. Oh, okay. Just remember to include your name and where you're texting from. Not that I'm annoyed at all, but it is very strange that for a 5 hour period, there have been no texts received here at Great Southern FM. What are people doing? I don't know. 0483, there you go, 951009. Thank you very much, Hayley, for confirming your listenership. Great to know you're listening. It's just gone 29 minutes to 8 o'clock here at Great Southern FM. It's time for a quick weather update and then back into the not too heavy, just right tunes for tonight. I'm slightly paranoid about the new microphone because Tom gave me some instructions before leaving because he is an expert, and I don't know whether I'm doing it right, Tom. Saturday, the 11th of July. Not that I should really worry about that, but... Shower or two here in Albany, maximum temperature of 15 and a minimum of 11. Sunday the 12th, shower or two, maximum temperature of 16 and a minimum of 11. Get it together, Brad. Monday the 13th, back to work for some. Possible shower, maximum temperature of 17 and a minimum of 10. That's your weather for the half hour. Let's get back into the tunes.

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0: A Perfect Circle and Judith. L7 before that with Pretend We're Dead. Relic here in there as well with Killstar. And at the top, Faith No More and Epic. It's just gone 10 minutes to 8 o'clock here at Great Southern FM 100.9. You're listening to 11 Light. Not too heavy, just right for a Friday night. All right. Plenty more to come right after this.
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Metallica, Like You Needed to Be Told, and Wherever I May Roam. Before that, Motley Crue, and Kickstart My Heart, just like that. It is 2 minutes past 8 o'clock here at Great Southern FM 100.9. This is 11 Light, right through until 9 o'clock tonight. Not too heavy, just right for a Friday night. Let's have a quick look at the Albany forecast and the broader Great Southern, as predicted by our good friends, our very, very good friends at the Bureau of Meteorology. And then crack on with the rest of tonight's program. Saturday, the 11th of July, that's tomorrow, here in Albany. Shower or two, maximum temperature of 15 and a minimum of 11. Then Sunday, shower or two again, maximum temperature of 16 and a minimum of 11. Monday the 13th, back to work for some, possible shower, maximum temperature of 17 and a minimum of 10. Looking right across the Great Southern, Denmark, Bremer Bay, Nowangerup, Gerramungup and Mount Barker, all expecting maximum temperatures starting at 14 in Mount Barker, 14 in both Gerry and Nowangerup, 16 in Bremer and 16 now in Denmark. Minimum overnight temperatures starting in Denmark, 11 there, 10 in Bremer, 7 in both Nowangerup and Gerramungup, and 9 overnight in Mount Barker. That's your weather update for the hour. Last week I played a single from Big Nota. Here's another one.

comes the sun. No matter what the temperature, be sun smart when the UV index is 3 or above. 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

0: AC/DC and Back in Black. Before that, we had Soundgarden and Black Hole Sun. Before that, we had the Smashing Pumpkins and Zero. And at the top, Big Nota, of course, Briggs. You might know Briggs. Everyone knows Briggs. He's awesome. And a brand new track called Identity from the album, which will be coming out in September from the band Big Nota. It's called Songs in the Key of Wrestling. Great song. I will be playing that in the future, along with FMD, which I played last week once again. Okay, it's just gone 19 minutes past 8 o'clock here at Great Southern FM 100.9. My name is Brad, for the record, and you're listening to 11 Light right through until 9 o'clock tonight. Plenty more to come right after this.
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The Angels and Dogs Are Talking. The Who before that, everyone's favourite Mongolian band, The Who, with Sell the World. It's just gone 27 minutes past 8 o'clock, so it's a little bit early for the weather, but it's time enough to talk about some other cool stuff here at Great Southern FM. 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It will tell you not only what has been played tonight, Friday the 10th, but also back 7 days, 24/7, all the great music that has been played over that period by all the fantastic volunteer presenters here at the station. You can pick and choose. You can listen to it all the time if you like. Even overnights is better than it used to be, or better than ever these days. Whilst you're there, you can check out the listener survey. You can tell us what you fill that out, tell us what you really think about different stuff. And if you prefer the direct method of communication, you can always text the station, 0483 951 009, is the text line. It's open all the time. You can use that to say hello, you can make suggestions, you can dictate, or I was going to say dictate the way the station sounds, but that's the same as requesting a song. So you can do that. Communicate with your favourite presenter, perhaps. Let them know whether you think their show is awesome or even more awesome, because they're all awesome. Remember to include your name and where you're texting from, because that's the most important part. Without that, you will be forever known in the system as No Name, and nobody wants that. Nobody. Okay. It's close enough now to give you that last weather update for Albany for tomorrow from a real boy. That's me, Brad. Saturday the 11th of July. I say that because after 9 o'clock, the weather updates suspiciously done by the artificial intelligence that is Clyde. And I don't know where he gets his information from, so it's probably not as reliable as a real person. Saturday the 11th of July, Brad. Shower or two here in Albany. Maximum temperature of 15 and a minimum of 11. Sunday, 12th of July. Shower or two again. Maximum temperature of 16 and a minimum of, once again, 11. And then Monday the 13th. Back to work for some. Possible shower here in Albany. Maximum temperature of 17 and a minimum of 10. That's your weather for the half hour. Here's Jane's Addiction.

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Queens of the Stone Age, and If I Had a Tail. Indeed. Rage Against the Machine before that with Darkness. That particular track was on the Crow soundtrack, the original motion picture soundtrack back in 1994. Linkin Park in there as well with Somewhere I Belong, and at the top, Jane's Addiction and Mountain Song. It's just gone 13 minutes to 9 o'clock here at Great Southern FM 100.9. You've been listening to 11 Light with me, Brad, right through until 9. Not too heavy, just right for a Friday night. That's the point of it. So you can launch yourself into, forget about the week that was, and launch yourself into an awesome weekend here in Albany and the broader Great Southern. That's the plan. To get us closer to 9 o'clock, here's a bit of Tool.

Pole and Celebrity Skin. Before that, we had Tool and Stinkfist. Gets a lot of love on the text line. Speaking of which, thanks to everybody that's texted in tonight, Haley, Tim, and others. If you didn't get your request played tonight, the guarantee is it will get played next week, for sure. Unfortunately, my reign of terror on a Friday night has come to its natural conclusion. You've been listening to Great Southern FM 100.9, 11 Light with me, Brad. Right through until 9 o'clock tonight, I will leave you with one more track. It's for Kath, who is obsessed with Trent Reznor. I asked that question a few weeks ago. She does have a secret crush on Trent Reznor. Good on you, Kath. Love your work, and good luck with the quiz show next quiz night, next Friday night. If you would like to get involved in that, please give us a call or drop us a line. In the meantime, that's it for tonight. I will be back on Wednesday night with the with my regular program, the Alternative Music Show, from 7 until 10. Until then, be good to each other. Bye for now.

of the apple orchard in this little old orchard shack. His real name was Jackson Taylor, but I called him Applejack. Now old Applejack was loved by everyone he ever knew. Applejack picked apples, but he picked the banjo too.

0: fucking memories driving. I can't even imagine what pain they're going through.
1: 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It continued through the night, and we all know what the result was.
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I've got it all. 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

Sometimes I can't sleep at night. Sometimes I lay awake staring at the ceiling. It happens to all of us. But you don't have to be alone by yourself. You can be alone with me. Clyde, if it's dark o'clock and you're counting sheep and it's just not helping, let me put you to sleep. Not like that. I mean, overnights on Great Southern FM, I play the music from your youth. 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Anyway, don't stare at the ceiling thinking about which shade of beige it is. 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I get into the groove,

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Then pop into the new Butterflies Op Shop at 122 Lockyer Avenue. 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

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They're located on Lockyer Avenue next to the Bendigo Bank and their opening hours are from 9 to 5, Tuesday to Saturday. 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If you're interested in helping out as a volunteer, you can speak with the manager, Carol.

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love the outdoors but having trouble getting around? Cycling Without Age Australia have specially designed electric bikes ready to take you on a fabulous ride. Sit back and enjoy the luxury of a willing volunteer to cycle you around while you enjoy the views. Rides are available Monday to Friday and commence from the Emu Point Cafe. You can text Jen 0420 772 511. And remember, include the date and the time you want to book your ride. 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

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At any time, a tiny face will show itself. The waiting's almost over. But she won't have a name to give it if I don't hurry down from Dover.

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She was the only one I loved, and she did not believe that I was using her.

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In a world that's constantly changing, there's one thing that remains timeless. The music that moves us. Close your eyes and let the melodies take you on a journey. This is Great Southern FM. Picture the songs that have become the soundtrack of your life. The ones that resonate with your deepest emotions. 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Let's celebrate the songs that have stood the test of time and continue to inspire us all. 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

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I'll have learned your deepest lessons, gathered up your finest blessings. 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Yes, I'll come home to California once again. 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

this is Russell Morris. It must be really difficult to make a career out of music these days. Way back in the 70s and 80s, you could actually go to a radio station, talk to the program manager and say, hey, what do you think? And because we got airplay, we became known, which has the snowball effect. Your record starts to move, and the record really is the spokesman for the band. For young bands these days, they're not getting any airplay, and therefore they're not making a living, and therefore the bands are breaking up before they even begin to start. 50% airplay for Australian product would be fantastic. It would be our culture. We're progressing. Let's try and get that airplay level up.

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Now that sounds like a good combination. 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

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Know the signs, take action. Did you know that 1 in 12 Australians is at risk of being diagnosed with blood cancer in their lifetime? And right now, 1 in 3 patients is already facing delays in diagnosis. 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Learn the symptoms of blood cancer. 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Your health matters. 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

records in here. Oh, Lord, it's hard to be humble when you're perfect in every way. When you're perfect in every way. Can't wait to look in the mirror. 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

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Yeah.

0: Now for a quick weather update. Right now in Albany, it's cloudy, with the wind coming from the west-southwest. It's 11 degrees, but feels more like 9 degrees.
1: The forecast for today is shower or two, with a maximum of 15 degrees.
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Join me, Boy Blue, every Friday between 12 and 3 p.m. to hear your favorite rock classics. Folk rock, bluesy rock, jazzy rock, psychedelic rock. I've got it all. You're gonna love it.

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1: Good morning. We've had some great tunes over the last few hours, and things are only going to get better. 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

0: time for a weather update. Right now in Albany, it's partly cloudy, with the wind coming from the west-southwest. It's 11 degrees, but feels more like 8 degrees.
1: The forecast for today is shower or two, with a maximum of 15 degrees. I'll have more later.
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But we don't have to rush the affair. So you say you wanna taste my wine, why? Not yet.

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0: Let's take a quick look at the weather. Right now in Albany, it's partly cloudy, with the wind coming from the west-southwest. It's 11 degrees, but feels more like 8 degrees.
1: The forecast for today is shower or two, with a maximum of 15 degrees.
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0: What did you do on the weekend?
1: Oh, you know, just stayed at home, acted as a taxi for the kids. There's just never enough time to get things done. You?
0: I went hiking and canoeing with the kids and got qualified as a snorkeling instructor. But I know what you mean. The weekends really are too short.
1: You did all that?
0: Yeah. I mean, why should the kids have all the fun? Join Scouts as a leader. You'd love it.
1: Oh, the kids would too.
0: Do it. 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

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That's where I come in. Hi, I'm Clyde, and I'll guide you on a magical musical tour of all of those songs that mean so much to all of us. 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

Australia's heart and spirit lies in its people and the stories we tell with song and music. And these voices should never be pushed aside by commercial forces that operate from outside Australia. We need to reconnect with the power of local music in our lives, no matter where we find music. 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
1: Good morning, I'm David Cameron. Queensland Police are appealing for any information as they investigate the disappearance of a young mother in the state's southeast. 30-year-old Yana Armstrong was last seen at her Toowoomba home on Tuesday. Her car was found in the middle of a street nearby while her four-month-old baby was located at home. Detective Acting Inspector Brian Collins says the circumstances are concerning.
2: We are treating it very, very alarming that a 30-year-old female with a four-month-old child disappears overnight and the car's left the way in which it was. So, yeah, we are suspicious of the way in which she is, disappeared.
1: Victoria Police have questioned a 16-year-old boy after the discovery of human remains in the state's west. 13-year-old Layla Jeffrey was reported missing on the 5th of July in the town of Donald. A large-scale search of bushland found human remains on Thursday. Detectives arrested a 16-year-old boy and two women in their 50s are assisting police. A deadly bird flu strain has been discovered in a native seabird for the first time, sparking fears it could trigger a wildlife emergency. Testing detected the H5N1 strain in a greater crested tern discovered at Robe in South Australia. Federal Agriculture Minister Julie Collins says the risk to humans remains low.
3: We are working closely with the South Australian Government in terms of their enhanced surveillance. They have already increased their surveillance and they still have quite healthy populations of Australian seabirds, and they have not detected any mass mortalities.
1: Wildfires have killed at least 12 people in southern Spain. Here's the BBC's Alison Freeman.
4: Eyewitnesses said a power cable had fallen, causing the fire to spread to a wooded area. Hundreds of firefighters have been working throughout the night. Members of the military have also been deployed, and at least seven helicopters are being used to tackle the flames. And the regional president has warned the number of dead is likely to rise.
1: Buckingham Palace has confirmed the King and Queen have hosted Prince Harry and his family. The meeting with the Duke and Duchess of Sussex and their children took place at the private country residence Highgrove House. It's the first time King Charles has seen Prince Archie and Princess Lilibet in 4 years. Australian rock band Cold Chisel has announced the death of saxophone player Andy Bickers after a battle with cancer. In a social media post, the band said he was an incredible musician. They said he was a great person to be out on the road or out on the town with. As well as Cold Chisel, Bickers toured with artists such as Midnight Oil and Silverchair. A grassroots animal advocacy group is meeting today in Brisbane. The Action for Animals community says today's local gathering aims to turn compassion into action. Co-organiser Kat Lawrence spoke to National Radio News about the overall role of the movement.
5: We are just a group of passionate volunteers who are uniting to sort of support the movement, help learn from each other, and hopefully provide kind of on-ramps for people to do more in, with other like-minded people and be equipped to be really strong advocates.
1: To sport, and at the Men's Football World Cup, Spain scored a late winner in their quarterfinal match against Belgium to move through to the semi-final after winning 2-1. The reigning European champions will now play France.
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6: 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We acknowledge and respect the continuing culture, connections to land, water and community, and the contribution the Indigenous people make to the life of Albany and this region.
7: Good morning, good morning, good morning. 6:04, you're on the Early Bird Show with Greg this morning, this Saturday, July the 11th. Great to have your company and a very, very warm welcome to you this morning. And look, it's not too bad out there. This morning, a very, very little breeze. Yes, a little bit bitey, but that's winter and that's what we should expect, shouldn't we? So look, in Albany right now, it's 11.4 degrees and it feels every bit of that. They say the westerly, southwesterly winds at 11 k's. But, gee, if you threw a feather in the air, I think it'd just drop at your feet. There's not a breath of wind. Not here in Albany, down off North Road, coming into the studio this morning after I've had my bacon and eggs. Are you having yours at the moment? Got the toaster on? Oh, you just snuggle up there, just going about to listen to some beautiful music, which I shall be playing in a little bit with a bit of Neil Diamond and John Paul Young. Get on with the weather, Greg. The humidity is at 76%, and UV, not worth talking about it. The sun hasn't risen, but it will be too. Barometric pressure at 1,024 hectopascals and very steady. And we've had 2.4 mils of rain since 9 o'clock yesterday, and I think most of that was late last night. Here in Albany. Today's forecast is cloudy, a medium chance of showers, most likely in the late afternoon. And this evening, southwesterly winds to up to 25 k's, tending westerly in the late afternoon. As Albany's going to hit a maximum of 15 degrees today, a tad cooler than yesterday. Hey, yesterday wasn't too bad, was it? Elsewhere around this beautiful region, Denmark shower or two with a top of 16. Bremer Bay, shower or two, a top of six. I wonder why they don't say shower of three or four or five. Anyway, I suppose it's weather talk. Now, Anger up cloudy with a top of 14. Cherrymunk up cloudy with a top of 14 as well. And Mount Barker, possible a shower of one, two, three. No, a shower of one. It doesn't say two. Top of 14. Looking ahead, Sunday, mainly cloudy at top of 16. Monday, top of 17. No rain. And Tuesday, temperatures up to about 17, so it's pretty much steady around that particular area. So just checking out the radar down there, and pretty much it's all clear, although just up there around Kendon up, there's some speckles of green patches on this radar of rain heading around your way up there. So no doubt more than welcome if everybody's good for the plants and good for the farm, good for the water tanks, and we're talking about what's good. Let's just have a little bit of Neil Diamond music. And a beautiful noise. Good, beautiful noise. 7 past 6. Come on up again if you've got to.

That's a bit of a wake-up call with the older Elton John. Just thought I'd get the blood pumping for you if you needed to bounce out of bed. And look, if you didn't, you're tucked up. Come on, we'll turn it down a little bit with a bit of John Paul Young and Pasadena. Good morning, 6:15, and thank you for joining me with Greg.

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2: Very important message that is. 23 past the hour of 6 o'clock. Good morning to you. Thank you for joining me this morning. Great to have your company. And a lot of times we talk about what's happening around here in Albany, a lot of these community service announcements, mainly about Albany. But I just read lately that there's a successful Denmark cheesemaker, Chris Vogel, with his Dellendale Creamery, took home a swag of medals at the Perth Royal Food Awards last month, winning a gold and bronze and four silver medals. Kudos to you, Chris. What a great thing to have. And the awards were handed out in June recently. So there were about 22 producers entering 199 products, and 15 champion trophies were awarded. And of course, Chris taking out a lot of trophies there. So well done. And yeah, Denmark's a beautiful little place to go over and visit and have go up and down the street and wander around and maybe get in and cheeses just ain't cheeses, I suppose. It's just on, what's the temperature, Greg? It's 11 degrees, which isn't so bad out there on a winter's morning. And good morning, mate. Yes, great to have your company with me this morning. Thank you very much. Gets a bit lonely out here when you're in the hours of 6 o'clock or 5:15, and actually come in the studio this morning after a brekkie. And yeah, not a lot of traffic in town at this time of the day, is there? No, you have to play Russian roulette on those roundabouts. So, mate, yes, you've requested Bird on a Wire by Trawd Kessler Daly. Why not? A bit of the old Aussie tunes. Hope you enjoy it.

Troy Kesser Daily with Jimmy Barnes on Bird on a Wire, as requested by mate. Hey, gee, mate, that's not a bad tune. I haven't heard that one before. And Troy certainly with that. Yeah, he didn't realise his voice could be so melodious. And also with Jimmy Barnes, who's certainly lightens up the morning sometimes. And no, that was, if you've got any more, mate, I tell you what, you great choice there. Thanking you very much. So it's 29 past 6 o'clock, and we'll just keep the country theme going with a bit of John Denver and Grandma's Feather Bed up in the pace a little bit. Good morning to you.

0: I even kissed Aunt Lou. Ooh, but if I ever had to make a choice, I guess it ought to be said. But I'd trade them all, plus a gal down the road, for Grandma's feather bed. I'd trade them all, plus a gal down the road.
1: Well, the best bed's a gal down the road.

Yeehaw, 29 to 7 o'clock with the old John Denver there and Grandma's Feather Bed. A catchy tune it is to get the blood pumping on this beautiful Saturday morning. And talking about good times, fun times, the Albany Model Railway Club will be open throughout the school holidays, which is currently on right now into our second week of the school holidays, and enjoying it, no doubt. I'm sure you are. Bet the school teachers are. So on Saturday the 11th, which is today, and also Wednesday the 8th and 15th of July. I think Wednesday the 8th's gone. So today the 11th and the 15th of July from 1:30 to 4:30, the Albany Model Railway Club will be open. Go along to see the new the expedition there or display made by club members of the Albany. It's all about the Albany train station and the Bond store down there. So what these models and what these club members have put together, a real sight to see. Club members are always on hand to talk trains, and they'll be on time when they're going to talk to you. And anything to do with the hobby, should you have any questions, there is a small fee, but it is really, really worth it for the adults. But the children under five are free. So I suppose if they're six or seven, they can become five. Duck, Greg, no. They are situated at the eastern end of the old Albany Railway Station on 77 Proud Love Parade, just down there behind IGA. So 27 to 7 o'clock. Look, keep your requests coming if you like. I know for a small fee, but it is really, really worth it for the adults. But the children under five are free. So I suppose if they're six or seven, they can become five. Duck, Greg, no. They are situated at the eastern end of the old Albany Railway Station on 77 Proud Love Parade, just down there behind IGA.

0: Thanks, and beautiful you, and beautiful you. Thank you very much for joining me this morning. Here, get the jug on again. Oh, put the jug on, or put it on again if you've already had one.
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1: Yes, what a great organisation they are, is the Red Cross. 22 minutes to 7 o'clock on this beautiful Saturday, the 11th of July. Today's maximum in Albany is going to be 15. Mount Barker and Jurimungup and Noangarup, you're all heading for a top of 14. And Bremer Bay and Denmark for a top of 16. So not a lot of rain around, on unpredicted for the early hours of today and probably in this afternoon. And the radar is telling me just exactly that. And a couple of brave souls down there at Middleton Beach as the sun is trying to sneak its nose up out of those blanket clouds. And are you doing the same thing, or are you still nicely tucked up, being a Saturday and school holiday time, no sport on? So I guess if you've got the little tackers, you've got to be out there doing all the entertainment as much. But there's a lot going on around in Albany if you just care to have a stay tuned, listen in. Hey, look, if you've missed any community service announcements that you've heard before and you want to hear again and you haven't got the numbers or you need the numbers, send me a text on 0483 951 009 and I'm sure I can accommodate you. I'll do my very best, as we do here at Great Southern FM. Our volunteers and the presenters are a wonderful team, as is the administration staff that we have here. So it's good to be associated with them. They're a great team indeed. So we'll just get the hunters and collectors going with them. The Holy Grail.

0: Sometimes I can't sleep at night. Sometimes I lay awake staring at the ceiling. It happens to all of us. But you don't have to be alone by yourself. You can be alone with me. Clyde, if it's dark o'clock and you're counting sheep and it's just not helping, let me put you to sleep. Not like that. I mean, overnights on Great Southern FM, I play the music from your youth. Unless you're over 80, in which case I'll play the music from your middle age. Anyway, don't stare at the ceiling thinking about which shade of beige it is. Tune in to your favorite local radio station and enjoy the best of the best. When the nighttime comes, I don't get tired. I get into the groove.
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0: There's a lot of clapping and everything going on there. We're just about heading up to the news, coming on to 7 o'clock. How's your beautiful Saturday morning this morning on July the 7th? Everything's looking very sweet and the sun's finally poking up its nose over the horizon there down on Middleton Beach. So coming up to the news and we'll chat after the news.
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2: Good morning, I'm David Cameron. Victoria Police have questioned a 16-year-old boy after the discovery of human remains in the state's west. 13-year-old Layla Jeffrey was reported missing on the 5th of July in the town of Donald. A large-scale search of bushland found human remains on Thursday. Detectives arrested a 16-year-old boy. Two women in their 50s are also assisting police. Employers are being urged to recognise racism as a workplace hazard, taking a heavy toll on mental health, career prospects and family life. The Australian Institute of Health and Safety surveyed its members and found two-thirds of workers have experienced or witnessed racism at work. Nearly half say it's rarely recognised as a workplace safety issue. More than 30% of those surveyed reported low confidence that health and safety professionals could identify racism as a risk. New data shows deforestation in the Brazilian Amazon fell to its lowest level in a decade in the first half of this year. The BBC's Mimi Swaby reports.
3: According to Brazil's National Institute for Space Research, nearly 1,300 square kilometres of rainforest was destroyed between January and June. That's down more than a third compared with the same period last year. President Luiz Inácio Lula da Silva, who is seeking re-election in October, has promised to eradicate illegal deforestation by 2030. Deforestation spiked under his predecessor Jair Bolsonaro, peaking in 2022. Mr. Lula da Silva's main presidential rival is Mr. Bolsonaro's son, Flavio Bolsonaro. He has pushed for increased land development and mining.
2: Commemorations are being held today to mark 31 years since the massacre in Srebrenica. Shannon Kirkwood has the details.
4: In July 1995, the Bosnian Serb army overran Srebrenica and murdered thousands of men and teenagers, mostly Bosnian Muslims. The International Court of Justice and the International Criminal Tribunal for the former Yugoslavia recognised the massacre as an act of genocide. More than 8,000 lives were lost while thousands were displaced. Today is the International Day of Reflection and Commemoration of the 1995 genocide. In Australia, Melbourne-based community organisation Children of Srebrenica has marked the 31st anniversary of the genocide with a day of stories of grief and resilience, with a message that the lessons of the past must not be forgotten.
2: The founder of Tasmania's Museum of Old and New Art has signed an agreement to develop an art museum in Bangkok. David Walsh has signed the Memorandum of Understanding to develop Mona Bangkok, which will tap into the innovative, creative spirit of the Hobart Institution. Tasmania's Premier Jeremy Rockliffe is also in Thailand, saying he hopes the deal will see an influx of tourists to the state. Melbourne's Nathan Fitzgerald will be remembered today. The 27-year-old died on Monday after sustaining catastrophic head injuries playing in his local Aussie Rules competition last weekend. A commemorative service will be held at Epping Recreation Reserve this afternoon. A minute's silence will be held at the MCG tomorrow ahead of the AFL match between Melbourne and Richmond. In tennis, Germany's Alexander Zverev is through to the men's singles finals at Wimbledon, defeating hometown hero Arthur Ferry in straight sets. He'll face defending champion Jannik Sinner, who had a convincing straight sets win over Novak Djokovic. And in the NRL, the Warriors thumped West's Tigers 32-6 in Campbelltown.
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0: That we certainly do. Good morning. If you're just joining me, you're with Greg on the Early Bird program this morning on this Saturday, the 11th of July. 4 minutes past seven. A couple of brave souls down at Middleton Beach braving it as the sun is starting to rise and the temperature will drop just a tad. Speaking of which, it is now 11.6 degrees and the wind, it is telling me, is around 11 kilometres an hour. But I just whipped outside and there's not a breath of wind in North Road. UV 2, which is very, very low. The barometric pressure at 1,024 hectopascals. And we've had 2.4 mils of rain since 9 o'clock yesterday morning. And with a top today, forecast in Albany is 15, cloudy with chance of showers late in the afternoon. And what else have we got around here elsewhere? Denmark, a shower or two, 16. Bremer Bay, 16. Noanga up, 14. Jerry, 14. Mount Barker, 14. And, yeah, a little bit of showers threatening in the afternoon, but nothing on the radar, as I see, except, oh, no, it's probably passed up around there at Tenderton. If you've had a couple of spits, that has been good for your garden, isn't it? So looking ahead, we're probably looking at Sunday. Albany's looking at a top of 16 and 17 on Monday. So, look, it hasn't been too bad. I don't think we've had a pretty mild winter so far. But then again, June's normally not that bad. I think the weather really starts turning a bit on the nippy side July and the winds in August. But it's Mother Nature. We can't control her. So, look, a big happy birthday to you today. If it is your birthday, if it is your family members or a friend, today should be a beautiful day. And a special big happy birthday goes out to John from the family and from Maeve and Ezzy. Wishing Dad a very big happy birthday, John being the president of the Planier Soccer Club. So I think we should just put a little bit of a song up there for John. A bit of happy birthday from the Arrogant Worms. Happy birthday, John.
6: 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The fact that you were able to make another trip around the sun.

0: 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But your friends are hungry, so just cut the stupid cake.
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7: Happy birthday, John. Have a great day, mate. And to everybody, if it is your birthday today, enjoy, have a safe one, have an enjoyable one. A little bit of Lee Kernaghan and Boys from the Bush. 8 past 7 o'clock.

That was 1927, If I Could, at 17 past 7. And if you could, I think you should. This winter school holidays, Albany's historic whaling station is hosting a range of activities and workshops as part of the Maritime Festival of Albany, starting with the charming and often overlooked role of animals at sea, with the opening of Cats and Dogs, All at Sea, a free photographic exhibition running until September 30. This school break will extend to additional fun activities. Hey, look, and there's plenty of them going out there. Be part of the Stowaway Hide and Seek treasure hunt. See if you can get the little tackers out there to find the little hidden little mice that's around there. You can get yourself a prize when they find them. Certainly creates a lot of excitement for the young ones and for the older ones. You can build and decorate your own maritime creatures in the Ocean Builders 3D craft experience. Enjoy live performances of sea songs and the shanties, but for that you'll need to ring and book and find out. You can also create a miniature cat or dog in a hands-on felt workshop. So look, grab your pen and or pencil, phone 98444021 or 98444021 for further inquiries. It's it's a great day out there. We actually went out there with the family yesterday, and the weather was an absolute beauty. But there's great to see all the kids having a lot of fun out around there. And you know, I've been living in Albany now for 28 years or more, and countless amount of times I've been out to the whaling station and never get sick of it. There's always different things to look at and to see. Look at it, and it's really, really worthwhile. The kids had an absolute ball out there, and it's funny that you see all the excitement of the kids running around with everything else to offer, looking for these little hidden mice. And I'd tell you what was really good to see too was that the kids that didn't know each other, and one would be saying to another one who hadn't found a little mouse, look, if you go up there and look there, you'll probably find a mouse. And with all the excitement, away the kids are running, see if they could get one. So the other thing is it was absolutely spectacular out there is was that seashell collection in there. And it was looking at what was her name? I can't think of her name now. But after a lifetime amassing spectacular collection of shells from Australia, the lady's name was Hilda or something. But anyway, head out there to Middleton Beach and have a look. And you'll just see at the exhibition out there, I've never seen that or never thought there could be so many different shells. And it was what was written up there. There was 60 years ago, Hilda found a beautiful shell on Middleton Beach, and that was the beginning of her collection. She said her grandfather, William Cooper, worked as a whaler at Albany back in the late 1800s, and she felt very, very happy about finding a home in that for all those shells out there. And look, there's, well, if I was going to say hundreds, probably thousands of them out there, and kudos to the people who set it all up for that display. It was something really, really worthwhile having a look at, even for the trip for that. And of course, sitting out there having a nice feed in the whalers, that cafe down there. It was beautiful. Anyway, enough of that. 20 past 7. Good morning. Thank you for joining me this morning. 0483 951 009. And let's have a great Saturday morning together. Ella Langley, who I discovered or I was told about a week ago, went for the win.

Great tune by Ella Langley, Weren't for the Wind. I was just talking earlier on about that wonderful short collection out at Wild World, and the lady's name escaped me at the time, so that song gave me time to recollect and think. It was Hilda Hotka, the Hilda Hotka collection, so worthwhile whipping out there and having a look if nothing else, and it'll be enjoyed by all ages. So let's just keep some beautiful music going this morning, I think would be the way to go, Greg. Man on the Moon by the best of REM.

0: Ah, the wonderful Roy Orbison. Cannot beat that voice, can you? Great vocals he does have. Speaking of great things, Green Skills Inc. Mount Barker to celebrate recent site upgrades. The Green Skills Mount Barker Containers for Change Depot is hosting a community open day on Sunday the 19th of July from 10 a.m. till 2. So tomorrow week, the Green Skills Mount Barker Containers for Change Depot is hosting that day. The community open day will include tours of the facility, opportunities to meet project partners, the old sausage sizzle, and Containers for Change giveaways. This is a free event and all are welcome to attend. So whip up there to the community open day at Mount Barker. And a great day that'll be for the Green Skills. It is now 23 minutes to 8 o'clock. I'm sure you're all up and about, and if you're not, all nicely tucked up. It is just now on, we've hit 12 degrees, finally got off the 11 mark, and the screen is telling me patchy rain, but I'm looking out there and I can't see it. I can't see anything on the radar, and the best indicator is the cars driving past haven't got their windscreen wipers going. So the screen tells me fibs. The top today of temperatures for Noongarup, Gerrymandurup and Mount Barker 14, Albany 15, Bremer Bay 16, and Denmark, you're also in for a top of 16. So, yeah, not too bad a day today, I don't think so. What are you up to today? Is there any sporting projects you've got to do? The kids' sports are off over the break, which is probably a good thing or a bad thing. I don't know. It depends on your circumstance. But, hey, look, if you're a green thumbs or anything out there, now's the time for in this winter, especially on the Great Southern, looking at my gardening book and take advantage of the cool weather and plant winter staples like you could do your broccoli, cabbage, cauliflower, spinach, garlic, broad beans and peas. You can also succession sow small batches of lettuce and radish every week. Oh, crikeys, don't plant radish. I did that, getting a bit carried away myself. I'll see how these things go. There's only so much radish you can eat. So, I'm glad the neighbours enjoyed it. So, crop care, what you do over this particular time, if you're looking for things to do in the garden, feed your winter crops with an organic liquid or slow-release vegetable fertiliser as beds are harvested. And, add your compost. And speaking of compost, because it's so cold, you need to turn that over and over a bit because it's not that warm out there. And obviously, with your pest controls, you get out there and this particular stage brings out the slugs and snails. So there's traps and baits around there you can do. So anyway, that's my garden tip for the day. Enjoy it. It's a good day to be out there and doing it. And
1: hey, it's Naughty Barrow here, chef and owner of Mabu Mabu.

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1: Yes, food safety. Cat Stevens and Moon Shadow. Hey, how did Freo go on Thursday? Hutch will talk about that on

0: If you're an animal lover, then the Albany Animal Welfare Op Shop is the place for you to go. 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They are located at 110 B Chester Pass Road. 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

Set Me on Fire, great tune by Missy Higgins. It's 10 minutes to 8 on Saturday, July 11. But, not a bad winter's morning this morning. Just hearing on the news, well, sadly, I suppose, Darren Hinch, the outspoken and sometimes controversial broadcaster, and I believe he was a former senator too, has passed away. He's a bit of a barnstorming journalist and known for his distinctive broadcast style and over decades of media that he was involved with. He had a law-breaking crusades to expose offenders that earned him several stints in jail. So apparently his death was confirmed on radio the other day. But yeah, whether you like him or loathe him, he certainly was a man who says what he thought. And I suppose you've got to admire some people that they'll front up and whatever they think they say, and they'll back it up. But at any rate, he faced the consequences when he did, even though he thought he was doing the right thing. But talk about doing the right thing. I was listening to the radio, Great Southern FM, as we do, on Thursday, and it was Peter. He was interviewing, I think it was Anne from the Country Women's Association, and it was a good interview, and Anne was giving a rundown of what they do. This Country Women's Association do an absolute fantastic job. They do so much for so many and ask for so little. But I believe when I was listening, because I can't find any community service announcements here in the studio, but give them a plug. I believe that this morning, between 9 and 12, they've got their CWA markets, and I think they've got soups and all. It'd be a great day for a soup and a cuppa and a great chat and a fantastic organisation if you can head up there and support them. So 8 minutes to 8 o'clock, enough of my jibber. The Black Sorrows and the Chosen Ones. Steve Earle.

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1: Good morning, I'm David Cameron. A search of bushland near Toowoomba in Queensland is resuming as police investigate the disappearance of a young mother from her home last week. 30-year-old Yana Armstrong was last seen in the suburb of Newtown on Tuesday. Her four-month-old baby was found at home. Her car was abandoned in the middle of the street nearby. Detective Acting Inspector Brian Collins says anyone with relevant information should come forward.
2: The circumstances in which the vehicle was dislocated down the road from her address and she was nowhere to be seen, that immediately raised our suspicions. When we conduct an investigation, we have an investigation centre with several detectives, we look at all possible areas of concern, so everything is being looked at.
1: West Australians are being encouraged to consider fostering animals following a rapid increase in the number of pets being held in protective custody. The animals are placed into foster care while owners face prosecution for alleged cruelty. The RSPCA says in the past 2 years, more than 300 animals have been placed in foster care while court proceedings take place. Under WA law, animals can't be put up for permanent adoption until a magistrate orders their release or owners agree to surrender them. King Charles and Queen Camilla have hosted Prince Harry and his family for a private meeting. Buckingham Palace has confirmed the event took place at Highgrove House. British police have arrested and charged a 26-year-old man with the murder of a former government minister and television personality Anne Widdecombe. The 78-year-old's body was found at a home in southwest England on Thursday with serious injuries. Devon and Cornwall Police Assistant Chief Constable Matt Longman says while the killing is tragic, police don't believe it was an act of terror and there was no information to suggest it was politically motivated.
3: While we worked closely with our partners and consulted counter-terrorism policing as part of our initial inquiries, the incident is not being treated as terrorism. This is an extremely tragic incident. Our thoughts are very much with the family and friends of Miss Widdecombe.
1: A grassroots animal advocacy group is meeting in Brisbane today. The Action for Animals community says today's local gathering aims to turn compassion into action. Co-organiser Kat Lawrence spoke to National Radio News about the overall role of the movement.
4: We are just a group of passionate volunteers who are uniting to sort of support the movement, help learn from each other, and hopefully provide kind of on-ramps for people to do more and with other like-minded people and be equipped to be really strong advocates.
1: Sport, and at the Football World Cup, Spain are through to the semi-finals after beating Belgium 2-1, the BBC's Patrick Geary reports.
5: For the second round in a row, Mikel Merino won the game late on for Spain. His opportunistic finish sent them through to the semi-finals after a mistake by Belgium's substitute goalkeeper Senna Lammens. Spain had gone ahead half an hour in when Dani Olmo's shot was saved by Belgium's original keeper Thibaut Courtois, then followed in by goalscorer Fabian Ruiz. Belgium struck back though when Charles de Ketelaere stooped to nod in an equaliser before half-time, the first goal Spain had conceded all tournament. In the second half, Courtois went off injured and with 2 minutes of the 90 remaining, his replacement Lammens could only spill Pau Cubarsi's long-range shot into the path of that man Merino. And just as he had against Portugal, he won the match.
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7: And that we are, and you're with Greg on the Early Bird program this Saturday morning, as every Saturday morning from 6 till 9, and it is 8:04. On Saturday, July the 11th. And yes, good on you, Val. Glad you enjoy that Copperhead Road. And sorry about the last 10 seconds where the news cut into it. Got my timing out a little bit there, but hey, then I'm a bloke. We can't do two things at once, can we? Looking at the city of Albany and